0: Got plenty of thumb. Eight-1 Buffalo, but the Woo Sox with a run home here in the fourth inning are threatening. Castro, another red-hot hitter in this Woo Sox lineup. Popped out to second base in the second inning, but he's riding a five-game hitting streak coming into play today. 10 hits in his last five games. Switch hitter batting left. First pitch taken outside for ball one. Stubbs leapt out of his crouch, looking Gonzalez back to third. He's got a massive lead with Nick Goodwin, the third baseman, playing about 30 feet off the line. One ball and no strikes. And the pitch from Rogers, taken outside. Now it's 2-0. Well, this Woo Sox lineup tops the league in runs scored since July 1st. So no lead is insurmountable when at their best. 2-0 to Castro. Backdoor breaking ball taken for a strike on the outside corner. And now it's 2-1. Infield playing to pull. The shortstop, Kasevich, two steps to his side of second. Now the 2-1 to Castro. Swinging a foul, lifted off to the left, out of play. And the count 2-2. Red Sox have jumped in front of Toronto 2-1 on a Willier Abreu home run. His 21st of the season. Alan Castro drove in six last week for the Woo Sox. And now the 2-2 from Rogers, taken outside. Wouldn't bite at the split. And the count fills at 3-2. See if Nate Eaton from first base is on the move here. Light breeze beginning to blow out toward right center. And now the 3-2 from Rogers. Swinging a line drive into right field. That's down for a base hit. In to score is Gonzalez. It's now 8-2 as Eaton goes from first to third. It's an RBI single for Alan Castro. And the Woo Sox have plated two here in the fourth inning and still just one out. Good at bat by Castro. Got a cutter on the inner half and pulled the hands in to line it to right field, extending his hitting streak to six consecutive games. RBI number 54, a team high for Castro. And now Christian Campbell digs in, runners at the corners again. Pitch from Rogers is popped up right side of the infield. First baseman Keys in fair territory on the infield grass, makes the catch. Campbell is the second out of the fourth. Just tied up inside with that sinker. So here's Chang now with two outs and runners at the corners. Pitch from Rogers. Taken outside. Ball one. 8-2 Buffalo. Chang is 0-1. Bounced to first in the third inning. Left-handed hitter. 1-0 from Rogers. Backdoor cutter. A good pitch taken on the outside corner. 1-1. Rogers now up to 62 pitches. He's thrown 24 in this inning alone. 1-1. Chang, another take on a split. This clips the outside corner. One ball and two strikes. Eaton at third, Castro at first, and the 1-2 is high and outside from Rogers. 2-2. Action now begins in the Bison's bullpen. A left-hander has begun to throw. And now the 2-2 from Rogers. Chang swings, just gets a piece, and tips it foul back to the backstop. Stays alive on a curve. Outfield toward left for Z. And here's the 2-2 again, and he takes high and outside, 3-2. Hey, give the Woo Sox credit. They've grinded a ton of good at-bats here in the fourth inning, down 8-0. It's now 8-2. Ricky Tiedemann is up and throwing the 3-2 pitch. Misses high, ball four. And now the Woo Sox have the bases loaded. Chang reaches for the first time tonight. First walk of the evening issued by Grant Rogers. And now back to the top of the lineup for the Woo Sox as Braden Ward comes to the plate. Ward is 0 for 2. Rogers out of the windup throws, and Ward swings and misses at a cutter on the inside. 0-1. Eighth man to bat in this inning. Rogers, his 0-1 pitch. Ward takes a sinker on the inside corner. Good pitch from Rogers. A called strike. Now it's 0-2. Ward has three home runs this year. If he could get into one over the Worcester wall, all of a sudden you'd have a two-run game. Bases loaded, two outs, and the 0-2 from Rogers. Ward swings and misses. Down he goes. A sinker below the zone. Ward K's. The Woo Sox get two, but they leave the bases loaded. And we go to the fifth inning from Polar Park. It's the Bisons 8 and the Woo Sox 2 on the Worcester Red Sox Radio Network.
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5: A two spot for the Woo Sox in the fourth. They're within six, 8-2. Devin Sweet takes over for Eduardo Rivera, who will go two-thirds of an inning. And just too many pitches. Plus four hits, five runs, two earned, two walks, a strikeout. But that's a lot of pitches. 38. He threw 20 strikes.
0: Meanwhile, Mike, the Red Sox have driven up Dylan Cease's pitch count to 83 pitches in the fourth inning.
5: And if memory serves me correct, they did that in a previous outing against him in Toronto. Or it could be dreaming. Goodwin takes it up and in. 8-2 Buffalo. Devin Sweet, the right-hander, in. Goodwin's had a good night up from AA New Hampshire. He has singled and doubled. The pitch is a hanger that's up. Holobetz, Rivera, and now the righty Sweet. So a lot of arms already tonight for Iggy Suarez. Only in the fifth. 8-2 Bisons. The pitch, swing and a miss at a high fastball. Sweet is coming off two consecutive scoreless outings in the last series against Lehigh Valley. 2-1 pitch is up and in. You'd love to get a couple of innings out of him. You hope. Mendoza, then Martin. 8-9-1 for Toronto's AAA affiliate. The 3-1 is hit very high down the right field line. Chasing is Campbell, and it's out of play. Buffalo was a longtime Cleveland affiliate. Now representing Toronto. Nice ballpark. 3-2 is a little bit low in a challenge from Mickey Gasper. I thought this could be a challenge. This is going to be awfully close. Maybe a tad down it is. It's ball four. The Woo Sox will lose a challenge. But you know what? I don't mind that there. You're down six. You're trying to take away a leadoff runner.
0: That's one worth. I agree with you. That's one worth taking, especially when you're trying to hold on to any momentum you can after getting the two in the bottom of the fourth. Now, the Blue Jays have done a really nice job with the underneath the stadium, the innards, if you will. Very nice clubhouse and area back there. Yep,
5: they had to be the big league club.
0: That's right.
5: They had
0: It is massive, though. It's a huge stadium.
5: And they had to take on a lot during the pandemic. Mendoza takes a strike on the outer half. Have a nice graphic on TV. Remember, Buffalo last visit to Polo Park. Cease, Scherzer, and Bieber pitched in a row. And the Woo Sox won all three of those games. An infield hit and a walk for the nine-hitter Mendoza, who swings and fouls it back. Yeah, the Red Sox beat Cease April 27th in Toronto. He went 5 2/3 and threw 107 pitches. And they're driving it up again tonight, like you mentioned. 0-2 from Sweet. Swinging a roller up the middle, right over the bag. Grabbing it as Arias gets the out there and throws the first with a double play. I mean, that was perfectly hit for Arias, who's so athletic and playing near the middle. It's a 6-3 double play to erase that leadoff walk.
0: Adam played perfectly, like you mentioned. I always get scared when a middle infielder fields behind the bag that it's going to hit the bag and ricochet some crazy direction. But Arias had no choice. Luckily, it missed the base.
5: I was thinking the same thing. Here's Rudy Martin. And he takes an eye. And Alex, it's funny how sometimes it bounces perfectly over the base. Like the ball had a mind of its own. Martin, the leadoff man, two hits, 2-for-3 with a stolen base. 8-2 Buffalo in the fifth. And he takes a fastball in there for a strike. Adley Rutschman's infield hit is going viral. It's probably the most viewed infield hit ever on social media, but it's his debut with the Red Sox, so I get it. It's fouled back.
0: I think that was like an 8-pitch at bat, too, wasn't it?
5: Yeah, it really was. Yeah, and that's. I was impressed with how he looked for not playing. He looked locked in, didn't look like his timing was off when he played here over the weekend. Saw a lot of pitches. And a huge ad for the Red Sox. Here is the next one home, and it's fouled down the left field line. Major League Baseball had an interesting tweet with Adley Rutschman. They made him, if I can find it, into a movie poster of Wicked. This one's high. Adley Rutschman makes his Wicked awesome debut for the Red Sox tonight.
0: I get it.
5: I'm a little slow. I didn't get it at first. It's because we say that here. Yeah, okay. Took me a few innings. It's a creative people there. Next pitch. Swing at a soft chopper right side. Romy goes way to his right to get it and flips away late. Well, Romy went so far in front of Chang because it was softly hit, and Chang was back, so Romy took charge. I mean, he went way to his right. And by the time he gets in flips, they have no chance to get Martin.
0: I think the only chance that you have, if you have any chance, is if Sungjae Chang fields this ball. I mean, it's just too hard of a play for a first baseman to make, especially flipping to the pitcher. But you like the instinct of wanting to make a play. Again, something that will come with more and more innings at first base as he reacclimates.
5: First pitch to Kasevich is a strike. You could see where Chang was coming in, and that would have been an easier play for Sung Chang.
0: It wouldn't have been an easy play, though.
5: Right.
0: I mean, they may not have gotten him, but I think that was their only chance.
5: Might have looked more fluid. Kasevich is one out of three with an RBI. He swings and foul tips it, a violent swing. And the count is 0-2. Sweet is 29. The Red Sox signed him as a minor league free agent right before Christmas last year. 29 years old, right-hander. And 7 career major league outings. Thought he did a really good job when he had to start some games for the Woo Sox. Runner goes. The pitch is chopped on the left side, taking the high hop. Romero sets, throws right over the top to first for the third out. So two base runners, but no runs. We're halfway through as we go to the bottom of the fifth. 8-2 Buffalo on the Worcester Red Sox Radio Network.
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5: Now Buffalo leading 8-2. Good news from Toronto, though. Red Sox lead Dylan Cease 3-1. Sadon Rafaela has a home run tonight. But what a year. Him and Abreu. Here is Franklin Arias, 0-2. Rogers throws, and a breaking ball's a strike. I will say in the years that I've been here, Sadon had one of the best runs to begin a Triple-A career. 48 games, he had 14 home runs in Triple-A. Arias lines one up the middle, a base hit, a low liner past the outstretched second baseman. Mendoza hustling to his right. So Franklin is on the board with his first hit.
0: There you go, Mike. You said he saw a lot of spin. That's a slider that's over the outside. Not a terrible pitch. His plate coverage is pretty impressive, though.
5: Yeah.
0: I mean, for him to hit that pitch up the middle. And I just love the way that he uses the middle of the field. For a 20-year-old kid, I mean, that is pretty impressive.
5: A lot of things that he has advanced in. Mickey's got two hits, both singles. And a ball outside. I mean, he made three errors in Double-A at short. That's incredible. But the play coverage, the discipline, the willingness to go the other way. And he's 20. A lot of years to get better. 1-0. Swing and a line shot. Base hit. Right center. Mickey Gasper. Arias reads it well and will go all the way to third. Now, Martin was not shaded in that area, and Arias picked that up. It was smoked by Gasper, who's 3-for-3, and the Woo Sox in business.
0: This is sinker right down the middle, and just a
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0: Top of the sixth inning at Polar Park. It's 8-3 Buffalo. And Yohendrick Piñango will lead off against Devin Sweet. 3-4-5 for the Bisons. Piñango, Daz Cameron, and Sean Keyes to face Sweet. And the right-hander's first pitch to Piñango is taken in the dirt for ball one. 8 runs, 11 hits for the Bisons. 3 runs, 7 hits in air for the WooSox. Into the night here in Worcester, Mass. The lights have taken full effect at Polar Park. 1-0 from Sweet. Swinging a foul, hit back over the screen by Piñango. 1-1. 0-2 at the sac fly. Venezuelan, 23 years old. Left-handed stick, the 1-1. Taken low and outside, 2-1. Buffalo club that pitched very well to start the season. That's fallen off a little bit, but they've started to swing the bats much better than the last time the WooSox saw them. 2-1 pitch. Changeup taken outside. And now it's 3-1. You mentioned the Bisons took 4 of 6 at Salem Field against the scuffling Norfolk Tides last week. 3-1 from Sweet. Piñango takes a changeup for a strike. And now it's 3-2. Blue Jays came into play today, 6 games under 500 at 57-63. 3-2. Swinging a bouncing ball, hit behind the bag at first and foul. Piñango will see another. Infield playing to pull. Arias shading the middle from second base. Sweet's ready. Another 3-2. Swung on and lifted down the left field line. A long run for Ward. Still coming into a slide. And he makes the catch on the warning track. Tremendous play by Braden Ward, who's been a highlight reel in the outfield for the WooSox in 26.
1: I think it's great having a guy with this kind of speed play left in this ballpark because it's so big. But he had a really busted-in slide on the track. I just love how he popped up and threw the ball into second base. Like, whatever.
0: He picked that right off the turf. What a great play by Braden Ward. So one out, the base is empty for Daz Cameron. And Sweet delivers a changeup that drops in for strike one.
1: That's why outfielders have those big gloves, right?
0: That's right. Cameron's 0-2 with a walk. He scored a run in the fourth. 0-1 from Devin Sweet. Swing and a miss. Threw a fastball by him at 91. 0-2. That changeup from Sweet just makes the fastball look like it gets there that much quicker. 0-2. Sweet from the stretch. The pitch taken a little bit low. The breaking ball. A cutter from Sweet. Very close pitch. And now it's 1-2. Outfield Eaton in center. A few steps toward right center. And now the 1-2. Changeup fades down and in. 2 balls and 2 strikes. Bisons had 15 hits in their last game against the Tides. They've got 11 tonight. 2-2. Cameron takes low, and now it's 3 balls and 2 strikes. Bisons have played much better in the second half. They are over 500 three games at 21-18. Now the 3-2 from Devin Sweet, and Cameron lays off a changeup and takes low, ball four. So Sweet had him down to the count 0-2, but Cameron laid off some tough pitches. And he's aboard with one out here in the sixth.
1: Yeah, his last two at-bats, he has really worked those walks, Cameron.
0: Pair of free paces.
1: Veteran hitter, right?
0: So here's the dangerous Sean Keyes now, who's been on base 3 times. First pitch, runner goes. It's taken for a strike. Throw by Gasper is on the money and in time. And they got him at second base. Cameron is gunned down by Gasper. Perfect throw to the shortstop Arias, who was waiting with the tag for the head-first sliding Cameron.
1: All right, quick catch and throw. Perfect. To the left of Arias, off the back, perfect.
0: 0-1 to Keys. Powerful left-handed hitter. The pitch from Sweet is swung on and lined into right center field, a base hit. So Sean Keys, with a wide turn, holds at first base with a single. As Campbell gets it back to the infield, he is 3-for-3 with a three-run homer and four RBIs. Have a day.
1: Yep, he's done it every which way.
0: So after the walk and the caught stealing, a single for Keys and a two-out base runner for Buffalo. They lead it 8-3. C.J. Stubbs digs in. Sweet throws, and Stubbs swings and misses at a fastball for strike one. 12th hit for the Bisons. Stubbs is grounded out, lined out, and a bloop RBI single to center. Here's the 0-1 now from Devin Sweet, set at the chest, and the pitch on the way. Taken for a strike. Front door cutter. 0-2. Outfield straight up, infield to pull. And the 0-2 from Devin Sweet. Swing and a miss. Got him with a fastball upstairs, and down goes Stubbs. And Sweet works out of it. No runs, a hit, a man left. As the Blue Sox continue to try and chip away at this Buffalo lead. We go to the bottom of the sixth. The Bisons lead the Woosox 8-3 on the Worcester Red Sox Radio Network.
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0: Bottom of the sixth inning from Polar Park. The WooSox trail the Bisons 8-3. And Buffalo goes to the bullpen for one of their top prospects, Ricky Tiedemann. The left-hander out of Southern California. He's 6'4", 220, 23 years old, has dealt with injuries in his career, and he's making his third appearance here at AAA this year. He's allowed three runs on three hits in two innings thus far. And he faces Nate Eaton to start the sixth, and his first pitch is taking a fastball inside for ball one. Eaton, Castro, and Campbell against Tiedemann, but a challenge coming here from C.J. Stubbs, and ABS says it did clip the top of the zone. So Stubbs remains perfect on the night. The Bisons are 3-for-3 in challenges. 0-1 the count. Eaton is 0-for-1 with a hit-by-pitch. Tiedemann from the stretch, the pitch is swung on and lined down the right field line. That's a fair ball and headed for the corner for extra bases. Eaton is on his way to second base, and he will hold there with a leadoff double. It looked like Cameron had trouble digging it out of the corner for a moment. But Eaton down five runs. You certainly don't want to get thrown out on the bases. And he's into second base with his 13th two-base hit of the season.
1: Yeah, it looked like he faked everyone out. He fooled me. I thought he was going to third, but you're right. Good call. With down five runs. He's a good-looking hitter when he's doing that, going the other way.
0: Had a lot of success in the big leagues last year doing just that. Here's Alan Castro now from the right side. Tiedemann's first pitch outside for ball one. So here come the Woo Sox now. Six hits in their last two-plus innings. Castro's one for two with an RBI single. And Tiedemann's 1-0 on the way. Castro swings a sharp ground ball to deep short. Backhanded by Kasevich. He bobbles. He throws to first. And it's not in time. Castro beats it out. Eaton ran right in his face from second to third. And Kasevich looked to third, tried to make the exchange, but couldn't get the grip. Bobbled it for a moment, then tried to throw to first. And Castro would beat it out. So the Woo Sox, with nobody out, have runners at the corners.
1: Man, I think you're right. I think Eaton, just being in his eyesight, messed the play up for Kasevich.
0: Should be a fielder's choice, E6. Runners at the corners now for Campbell. Tiedemann throws, and Campbell goes after the first pitch. Good swing, fouls it back. 0-1. Tiedemann was a third-round pick by the Blue Jays at a junior college in Southern California. Here's the 0-1. Backdoor breaking ball taken for a strike on the outside. And Campbell down to the count, 0-2.
1: I remember hearing a lot about him when he was coming up the ranks.
0: A lot of top 100 prospect lists for Tiedemann. Tommy John surgery cost him all of last year. 0-2. Swinging a foul back to the screen by Campbell. Count holds at 0-2, but a fastball in the upper 90s for Tiedemann. He has not been a mystery so far to the Woo Sox tonight, however. 0-2. Campbell is 0-4-2. Infield back. Tiedemann's pitch. Campbell check swing on a changeup. Did he go on appeal? No. Down at first, says Jared Durson. And now it's 1-2. Outfield toward right for Campbell. 1-2 from Ricky Tiedemann. Campbell is swinging a line drive toward the middle. It's under the glove of the diving Mendoza into center field for a base hit. In to score is Eaton. And here come the Woo Sox. It's now 8-4. And runners at first and second, and still nobody out.
1: 8-4 does not sound that bad. Not better than 8-0. That was up and away and in the wheelhouse. That's too good of a pitch, and Campbell was all over it.
0: So here's Chang now. Tying run all of a sudden in the on-deck circle. Pitch from Tiedemann. Chang around a bunt, pulls back, and takes ball one. A double in E6 and a single. Chang is 0-1 with a walk. 1-0 from Tiedemann. Chang again around a bunt. Pulls back, takes a sweeper for a strike. And the count 1-1. And on the grass at third is Goodwin. Same at first for Sean Keyes, playing in front of the runner. Now the 1-1. Chang again shows bunt, drops up the third base side. Tiedemann down to pick it up with a bare hand, sets his feet and throws to first. In time to get Chang. It's a sacrifice. 1-4 to the second baseman Mendoza covering the bag. One out here in the inning.
1: I like it, though. It's early enough in the game where you want these two runs in. How about Tiedemann make a heck of a play? I mean, he threw a bullet to first. He needed to. Double pumped it and then fired a strike.
0: Mm. Now Braden Ward. Infield back, second and third, one out. The pitch from Tiedemann is taking a sweeper on the outside corner for strike one. Well, you can see what makes Tiedemann a big-time prospect. Fastball in the upper 90s. He's got a prototypical pitcher's build. 6'4", 220. A one to Ward. Outside with the fastball, 96. 1-1. The infield back with the exception of Nick Goodwin at third. He's even with the bag and a step toward the hole. Castro at third. Campbell at second. A run home for the Woo Sox in the sixth. And the 1-1 taken low. 2-1. Franklin Arias is on deck. Eight-4 Buffalo here in the sixth. Ward is 0-3. Two balls, one strike. Tiedemann throws, and Ward swings and misses at a fastball. 2-2. Almost any ball in play will get the run home from third. Two balls, two strikes. Buffalo's five-run fourth, at least to this point, has stood the test of time. Here's the pitch. Ward takes outside, a fastball blazing its way in there at 98. Now it's 3-2. There is action for Buffalo in its bullpen. A right-hander throwing. 3-2. Pitch from Tiedemann is inside, ball four, but a challenge coming here from Stubbs. Trying to front door the sweeper. Did it get back to the corner? This is going to be really close. ABS says it did. Wow, just barely clipped the zone. So another good challenge by CJ Stubbs. That can be a weapon back there. The Bisons are 4-for-4 on challenges. And instead of the bases loaded, there's two outs in the inning.
1: Yeah, you see why they have it. It can change a game. And that's just a sliver.
0: So now Franklin Arias, who's 1-for-3. Pitch from...
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0: Left side of the infield, Franklin Arias waiting for it to come down. Didn't really have to move, just takes one step in and makes the catch. One out in the top of the seventh. Toronto has taken the lead on the Red Sox. Three unanswered for the Blue Jays. They've now got a 4-3 lead. Here's Nick Goodwin now, right-handed hitter. Takes a strike on the inside corner from Song. And the count 0-1. Goodwin is singled, doubled, and walked. 0-1. Down back to the screen by Goodwin. 0-2. Each team with 36 games remaining. 0-2 pitch. Goodwin takes a slider outside. And the count 1-2.
1: It's going by way too fast.
0: Way too fast. 1-2 from Song. Swung on, bounce to third. Two hops for Romero. He's got a middle hop. Sets his feet. Throws in the dirt to first. It's dug out by Romy. Boy, that's a nice dig by Romy Gonzalez. In time to get Goodwin. Two outs here in the top of the seventh.
1: Yeah, I don't know how Romy did that. It was kind of a blind pick the way he swiped his left arm. Romero was deep. Took it on that middle hop like you said. Romy was had he was looking at the first base coach.
0: I don't think he was looking. You're right. Now Carlos Mendoza from the left side shows bunt, takes outside, ball one.
1: But Alex, when we write 5-3 in our book, there's no style points. It's an out. He got the out.
0: An out's an out. Mendoza's 1-for-2. Two outs, bases empty. 1-0 pitch on the inside corner. Taken for a strike. 1-1. 8-4 Buffalo in the seventh. One outside with a changeup from Song. Two balls and one strike. Elsewhere in the American League wild card and East races, as Song readies and his 2-1 pitch. Swung on, fouled back by Mendoza. The Yankees are hosting the Mariners at the stadium. They trail Seattle 1-0 in the sixth inning. 2-2 from Noah Song. Swung on, lifted, foul out of play left side. We'll do it again. Tampa Bay has been red hot. And they're on the West Coast taking on the Athletics. They scored 8 runs in the 8th inning last night to beat the A's 10-6. 2-2. Curve misses outside from Song. 3 balls and 2 strikes.
1: Yeah, they just continue to be a machine, the Rays.
0: Seems like every year they can't keep it up. Every year they do.
1: They're 41-18 at home.
0: 3-2. That's on the inside corner. Strike 3 called. Mendoza wants to challenge. He's already tossed the bat, and he's walking down to first base.
1: He better be right.
0: And he is. ABS says it was just a little bit low. He immediately challenged and then tossed the wood. So a two-out base runner here in the seventh, and here comes Rudy Martin Jr. University Dental Group is now the official dental practice of the Worcester Red Sox. 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Takes a strike on the inside corner. 0-1. 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Martin has 3 hits. And now the 0-1 from Song is swung on, hit in the air to shallow center field. Eaton coming on. He's there to make the catch. And the inning is over. Noah Song, a scoreless top of the seventh. We'll see if the Woo Sox can continue to chip away. Time to stretch here at Polar Park. After 6.5, it's the Bisons leading the Woo Sox 8-4 on the Worcester Red Sox Radio Network.
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0: Alex Jensen, Mike Antonellis with you.

0: Sox trail 8-4. Gaspar Gonzalez and Romero to face Chad Dallas. 1-0 from the right-hander. Swung on and driven to right field. Cameron is going back. That is over his head, and it one hops over the wall. It's a ground rule double for Mickey Gaspar, who is 4-for-4 tonight. That was loud contact off the bat of Gaspar. 101 over the head of Cameron and just to the left of the Worcester wall toward right center. Hit the top of the wall and off the facing of the Flexcon landing out there for Gaspar's 14th double at AAA this season.
1: How about that sound, too?
0: So a man aboard for Romy Gonzalez. Chad Dallas has been really good here at AAA. Here's his first pitch to Romy. The righty throws. Romy swings and misses at a fastball for strike one. Dallas is 6 foot 213 pounds. A 26-year-old, Mike, not from Dallas, Texas, from Orange, Texas. Oh, one pitch. Swung on and missed. Hanging breaking ball. And the count is 0-2. Made his big league debut, did Chad Dallas, back on June 4th. Got the win in Atlanta in relief for the Blue Jays. Romy is 2-for-3. Here's the 0-2 pitch. Swung on and poked in the air down the right field side, slicing foul and out of play. Count holds at 0-2. Dallas throws a lot of breaking balls. And now the pitch to Romy. There's a slider. It's taken on the outside corner for strike three. Romy knew it, and he is out number one.
1: Big out for Dallas there.
0: Not the best slider, but Romy wasn't looking for it.
1: I was just thinking that, yeah, because he's had a couple of hits tonight off breaking balls.
0: Here's Romero. 0-for-2 with a sack fly. Gaspar at second base. And the pitch from Chad Dallas, outside for ball one. Dallas's last outing came with the Blue Jays. Matt Houston took the loss in relief, allowing 6 runs on 7 hits in 3 innings. That was a week ago today. One-oh pitch to Mikey Romero. Here it comes. Taken high. 2-0. Blue Sox have scored in each of their last 3 innings. But Buffalo, 3 in the 1st on the 3-run homer by Keys, and 5 in the 4th. That has stood. They lead 8-4. 2-0 pitch. Mikey takes outside. Now it's 3-0. Nate Eaton is on deck. 3-0 pitch to Mikey. Dallas delivers. Mikey taking all the way, looks at a strike on the outside corner. Chad Dallas had a really good outing against the Woo Sox back on May 14th at Salem Field. 4 innings, allowed just 1 run on 2 hits. Here's the 3-1. Mikey swings and misses, big hack at a cutter. And now it's 3-2. Nick Sogard hit a leadoff blast in that game off Dallas to straightaway center field for the Woo Sox. But Worcester lost that game 4-3. Starting pitcher in that game for the Woo Sox, Jake Bennett.
1: Hmm.
0: 3-2 to Mikey. Swinging a foul tip at the plate off the gear of C.J. Stubbs and up the first base side. Count holds at 3-2.
1: What a move that was to get Bennett.
0: Man, it's helped save their season.
1: Yeah.
0: 3 balls, 2 strikes. Gaspar at second base with 1 out. Pitch from Dallas. Mikey swings, hits it in the air to the left field. Over toward the line goes Yohendrick Pinyongo. He's there stepping onto the warning track in front of the sidewall to make the catch.

0: Still a pretty good swing, Alex. He hit the ball hard. Sounded good off the bat.
1: Backdoor cutter. Mikey is now 0 for 3. So now it's up to Eaton to bring the Woo Sox a little closer. Gasper still at second base after a leadoff double. Two outs here in the seventh. And the pitch from Dallas. Swung on and missed. A slider for strike one. Adley Rutschman is on base again, Mike. Walked for the second time tonight.
0: Sees a lot of pitches.
1: Here's the 0-1 to Eaton. In the dirt with a slider. Knocked down by Stubbs holding Gasper at second base. 1-1. You know, you got a lot of respect for both Stubbs brothers, Garrett and CJ.
0: Yeah.
1: Both of them do such a great job behind the plate.
0: Yeah, CJ's done great tonight in challenges.
1: One ball, one strike. Dallas throws, and Eaton takes a front door slider on the inside corner, a called strike. And now it's 1-2.
0: He's got some good stuff here, the slider, the cutter.
1: ERA at AAA just above 3 for Chad Dallas. 1-2 to Eaton. Would not bite at the breaking ball outside. That was the sweeper. 2-2. Nobody is throwing in the Woo Sox bullpen. Now the 2-2 from Chad Dallas. Here it comes. Eaton lays off the breaking ball low this time. And he works the count full. Alan Castro is on deck. Three and two. Now the pitch to Nate. Dallas throws, and Eaton swings and pops it up foul right side, out of play. He'll see a seventh pitch in this plate appearance.
0: Good pitch to hit, just got under it a little bit.
1: Pinyon going left a few steps toward the line. And the 3-2 now to Nate Eaton. Here it comes. Nate takes high, ball four. Good at bat by Eaton. He's on for the third time. And now the Woo Sox have two aboard for Alan Castro.
0: A lot of good at bats, both sides. But the Woo Sox, I mean, they were down 8-0 at one point.
1: They've got this game back to more than competitive. Visit to the mound by Buffalo pitching coach Drew Hayes. Let's give you today's Woo Sox Rewards promo code of the game. And it is Bisons11. 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Enter this code to earn points that you can redeem for concession items, experiences with players, and many more prizes. 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
0: Oh, I'm a member. I'll put in my
1: Bisons 11.
0: Yep, I'm doing it right now.
1: There you go. Bo Phillip, a right-hander, is warming in the bullpen for the Bisons. Here's Castro, 1-for-3 with an RBI single. Chance to drive in more. First pitch. Swung on, hit in the air to left field. Pinyango drifting back. This is routine for him. He's there in front of the track, and he makes the catch, and the inning is over. Woo Sox get a leadoff double by Gasper, but they fail to score. They leave a pair. We go to the eighth inning. Mike Antonellis will take you home. Woo Sox down 8-4 on the Worcester Red Sox Radio Network.
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0: Top of the eighth at Polar Park, nighttime. We've hit the eighth. Just after nine on the East Coast. Blue Sox trailing 8-4. They were down 8-0 for four innings. Song works in the windup. His second inning of relief, Josh Kasevich takes a ball. Red Sox trail 4-3 in the seventh. Blue Jays have scored the last three runs. Kasevich a single, a double play ball, reached on an error and is grounded to third. And that's over. It's one ball, one strike. Pinheiro and Cameron to hit in game one of this series. Next pitch, fastball is a strike. Tomorrow, it's an 11:45 a.m. pregame. Great excuse for a lot of coffee.
1: That's right. Breakfast, brunch, I guess, with the Woo Sox.
0: Yeah, brunch and baseball. And the broadcast team will be Jay Burnham and Joe Weil. It will be Joe's birthday tomorrow.
1: Oh,
0: Joe's working on his birthday, yeah. 1-2, swing and a foul back. Joe's the best. Joe works at WBZ, and he does this entertainment segment where he's interviewing all these celebrities and famous musicians. 1-2, swing and a miss, and a pitch in the dirt. Kasevich is out, and a good pitch. The slider from Song, and Noah, boy, last two outings here look really sharp. Bury that.
1: The slider, the slider's always been his best pitch. He's developed a nice little changeup to go along with it. He said mostly to keep guys off the slider, but so the changeup's been a pleasant surprise, his words.
0: Here is Pinheiro, and that is in there a slider. 0-for-3 with a sack fly. At times, you know, the fastball has been maybe too good of a pitch to hit. Right there, crack to right and deep. Campbell going back, leaping and won't get it. It's off the bottom of the line score, and it's rolling onto the grass, and Pinheiro will go into second base on a hard hit double. 1-0-2 off the bat. Pinheiro, a one-out double and an 8-4 lead here for Buffalo.
1: Right on cue, right? Sinker just got too much to the plate. Pinheiro is ready for it. Quick bat, just turns on this.
0: Not much sink. Good effort by Campbell, leaping, reaching up, and it was off the bottom of the line score right near where the sixth inning is. Here is Cameron, right-handed batter, and the veteran takes a strike on the inside corner. He started 0-for-2 in his last two at-bats. He has drawn walks, recently hit a grand slam in the last series. Runner running off a second. Song comes home as the runner went back to second base and the pitch is outside. Remember Daz's dad, when I worked in Portland, he rehabbed with the Sea Dogs, and we had three games in a row where, as it's fouled back, the lineup was Cameron and Ellsbury. They rehabbed together. It's pretty cool.
1: It was pretty cool.
0: Well, Mike's an unbelievable guy, and not surprised that his son has turned out to have a long career. I mean, it can't be easy when your dad's a big leaguer. But 1-2 is high. But in this era, you know, it looked like, I remember when I was younger, a lot of the big league sons weren't as good, far from good, from their dads. It seems like it's been the opposite in this generation. Bichette, I mean, Guerrero's pretty darn good to his dad. There's a pop-up and a short right. Campbell sprinting in right near the second baseman Chang, and he grabs it in very shallow right, two outs. So two gone. Of course, Bonds. Bonds' dad was a pretty good player, but
1: he was okay.
0: You have Barry Unreal. And Griffey. Here is Keys. Homer, walk, two singles. 13 hits for Buffalo. Keys had 7 hits in their previous homestand as Song steps off. He has a home run this year in the big leagues against the Mets. Left-handed hitter, the pitch outside. Is Homer in the first? He hit it a long ways over the seats and right. Song comes home, and it's a called strike. Changeup on the outside corner. Number 5 prospect, according to MLB.com, in the Blue Jay system. Here's the 1-1, and that is hit to left center field. Long run for Nate Eaton. He's there to make the catch as Keys fly to the center. And Noah Song works around a one-out double to take us to Neil Diamond. 7.5 in the books, 8-4 Buffalo on the Worcester Red Sox Radio Network.
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0: WooSox down to their final 6 outs, down 4 runs. Christian Campbell will lead it off as they continue to sing here at Polar Park. Campbell leads it off.
7: So good! So good!
0: Got some people auditioning to sing in front of us. Some future American Idol contestants.
1: They've been auditioning all night long.
0: 0-1 from Dallas to Campbell. A check swing and it's low with a curveball. Campbell, an RBI hit. He just keeps on hitting. 34 for his last 98 over 30 games. So a hit a game. Right-handed hitter. Bends at the knees, awaits, and takes a pretty good pitch. A good sweeper right over. But that started more at the hitter.
1: Very difficult to pull the trigger on a pitch like that.
0: Dallas had a scoreless seventh. The starter, Rogers, with the first 5. Gave up 3 runs. Then Tiedemann, and now the righty who delivers. It's outside with a slider. It's really turned into a game of spin. We see a lot of spin these days. Chang and then Ward, a lot of speed to bat in the bottom of the eighth for the WooSox, down four runs. 2-2 from Dallas from the stretch. He throws, and that is strike three. Campbell knew it, right on the inside corner. That's where he lived a lot on Campbell, and that's an out, his second K. Perfect pitch.
1: Front door cutter, tough to execute. I think he missed his spot and looked like Stubbs wanted it away, but ended up being, as you mentioned, a really good pitch.
0: Yeah, it worked. Chang is 0-for-1 with a walk and a sacrifice. Left-handed hitter, takes a strike. Playing second base tonight is Sung Che. 7 home runs. And not forgotten what he did in the big leagues. Of course, not with Chad Tracy, who was here with him. The 0-1 is popped up and playable. Very shallow. Left field. Pinyango in. Pinyango's got it. The center fielder right near him. And there are two quick outs here in the eighth. 8-4 Buffalo in game one of this series. And looks like we're going to have a pitching change. Casey Candel could not get the attention of the bullpen. He kept waving. So we got a pitching change here in the eighth inning with two outs. And Buffalo leading 8-4. Pitching change, 60-second break on the Worcester Red Sox radio network.
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2: Bo Phillip takes over in the bottom of the eighth after two outs. So Dallas goes an inning and two-thirds and obviously hit a pitch count. He gets the first two outs, and Phillip is in, the 27-year-old. Taking over, he has 14 games in New Hampshire, where he was 1-1 with a 3.52 ERA. Fifth appearance in AAA. 1-0, 1.93 ERA. Former second-round pick in 2019 by the Braves. Sacramento guy, right-hander.
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0: Oh yeah. Red Sox trailing after 7.5 in Toronto. Swing and a miss, and he got it by him. Hosang with a pair of strikeouts. 4-3 Toronto. They lead. And if the Red Sox lose, oh boy, tomorrow, people are going to be going nuts. Four games. And there's a ball inside. Munguia is 1-for-4. He batted twice in the fourth and made two outs. He's their DH, left-handed batter. Ishmael Munguia, and he looks at a called strike. So the goal here is just to keep it where it is. Wusak down 4. There's a ground ball hit hard and past the dive of Romero at third into left. Mikey was off the line. He just dropped down to his right on that hard hit grounder by Munguia, who has two hits. 14 for the Bisons.
1: 15 on Sunday, too. They've been swinging it.
0: Yeah. They've been finding Mikey tonight over there at the hot corner. The hitter is Nick Goodwin, and he takes way inside. The lower part of the order has done some good stuff. Goodwin, two hits and a walk. The on-deck hitter Mendoza has reached three times. The 1-0 is low and outside. Noah Song has had some ups and downs, but trying for his second consecutive scoreless. He's been scoreless in three of his last four. This one's hit high and deep to left center into the gap. That ball is way back, and it's going to hit the track and bounce up on the berm and roll all the way to the concrete. So the runner will have to go back. It's a break for the Wusox. That ball was really tagged. I can't believe how far that when it hit the track, it rolled all the way up the hill on the berm.
1: Up toward the duck boat up there.
0: That's hard to do, but probably a lot of spin on the baseball. That's the big part of this park. No one hit 395 feet away. So second and third, one out in the infield, has to come in, and Mendoza swings at the first pitch and does his job. High fly to center. Nate Eaton back. He'll make the catch. Runner tags. The throw goes towards third, and that is a big run for Buffalo. Sack fly Mendoza on the first pitch, he chases and produces and gives the Bisons a 9-4 lead. That's a good swing right away to put the ball in the air.
1: You don't want to lose yourself in the count. You know at this point in the game you're playing for one run at a time. Every run is big. Like you said, this one means that the Wusox cannot possibly bring the tying run to the plate unless they score in the bottom of the ninth inning.
0: Nick and Hickey with a smile is warming up. Position player as Dan DeLucia goes to the mounds.
1: Seth Martinez is making his Red Sox debut in the bottom of the eighth inning.
0: Good for him. I mean, he did a lot here. Guy that was well established with the Astros. And I remember Iggy saying, I mean, they asked a lot of him, and he said, whatever you need me to do. Starting games. When we went to the, 4 to 5 bullpen games a week?
1: That's part of the ticket that got him to the big leagues.
0: Yeah, absolutely.
1: His ability to pitch in any situation.
0: Dan back to the dugout. Two outs. The hitter is Rudy Martin, the leadoff man. And there's a strike. So that's another huge run at second. Martin is 3 out of 4 with an RBI. It's a veteran who they just recently picked up off of waivers. He swings, and it's a fly ball to left. Braden Ward, a few baby steps. He's under it. He makes the catch for the third out. Buffalo, one big run in the ninth. They lead 9-4. Last call for the Wusox on the Worcester Red Sox Radio Network.
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0: Last licks for the Woo Sox. They're down 9-4 Tuesday nights here in downtown Worcester, Mass. Shaven Coleman, the left-hander, 24 years old, a former Dodgers draft pick from Sherman, Texas, went to LSU, 24 years old, been with four teams this year, two at the FCL, one with Dunedin where he won, 18 with New Hampshire, and his seventh appearance with Buffalo. Now, a lot of those appearances at the lower levels were on minor league rehab, which they do have. Arias leads it off and fouls it off to the rights. Franklin's 1-for-4 with a single. Gasper Gonzalez will follow. A little interesting nugget about this. This one's outside. The Woo Sox have a chance to have a 6-hit and a 5-hit performance over a few days. Mickey is 4-for-4. Romero had 6 hits Saturday. 1-1 is high. Pretty hard to have a 6-for-6 and a 5-for-5 game within a few days. Be nice.
1: Be interesting to know the last time that happened.
0: 2-1. That one's hit to right. Good poke. Cameron going back. Over his head. Off the wall. He fields it perfectly. And that is a Polar Park single. Man, oh man. Arias reaching out and hitting that ball almost 100 off the bat.
1: This kid can hit. You know, we've seen him use all parts of the park. I think most impressively, Mike, we've seen him use all parts of the park for the most part, at least in this two-week homestand, with the exception of the pole side, which is where you normally see a young hitter hit the baseball. But he's hit it with authority to the middle and to the right, the other way.
0: Gasper fouls it back right near us. It would have been near us. That was impressive. Took an outside fastball, and Lowry's with a single over the head of Cameron, but it's so short here. The opposite of Fenway. Worcester wall single. Good start to the bottom of the ninth. Gasper takes a strike, and it is 0-2. Woo Sox are down 5. They have 11 hits. 14 base runners. Now, the Woo Sox are out of challenges. That was a strike, though, on the pitch tracks. Coleman, the left-hander, ready to go and throws. And inside and off the glove of the catcher and down to second will be Arias. That should be a pass ball. Heard a lot of mitts. Or it's tough to tell from
1: tough
0: here.
1: Tough to tell, yeah. If that hit the dirt first, obviously it's a wild pitch.
0: It's a wild pitch, so change that in your scorebook. The 1-2 is low. Two balls, two strikes. Just put on TV, five-hit games by Wusox at Polar Park. You've got Duran and Manuel Valdez, and then Romero recently, who had six hits, so five or more. The 2-2 is low. So this would only be the fourth five-hit-plus game.
1: By a Wusox hitter at Polar Park.
0: Yeah. I mean, that's
1: pretty incredible.
0: Sense. Yeah. Three and two, the count, the pitch. Gasper takes ball four. High, he'll reach five times. That's presented by Big Blue Bug Solutions. And there's two on and nobody out for Romy. Romy Gonzalez will bat. With two on and nobody out, the Wusox down five, and the catcher Stubbs will go to the mounds.
1: Keep passing the baton. See where it gets you. You get the time, run to the plate, you've done your job. Just go from there.
0: Yep, that's what we're trying to do. Single, double, a double play that Romy hit into that scored a run. He hit the ball hard, and he struck out looking in the seventh. Right-handed batter is Romy Gonzalez. And he hits a ground ball to first, gloved by Keys. He looked at second, spins all the way around, and will get the out at first. Made the right decision with a five-run lead. I think he really, he might have had a play, but I think he just realized, you know what, I'm just going to go to first.
1: There's no reason.
0: There's no reason, yep. You can hit the runner.
1: Too much can go wrong. You're, like you said, you're up five, you just take the out.
0: Yeah, he turns. Yeah, he would have had him, I think, but I think he just said, you know what, it's not worth it. The shortstop might not have been there either. As Romero takes low, which, you know, he made the right decision. You can almost see that in mid-thought. Runners move up. Romero's 0 for 3 with a sack fly. They'll give up the run here. And he swings and misses. Mikey was way out in front of that pitch. That was a good slider by Coleman. One out, 9-4 Buffalo in the ninth. The pitch. Romero dumps one down the left field line. A fair ball, and that's going to score two runs. Romero to second base, and he's going to be out at second. So he hits a little flare down the left field line, and he's hurt as he gets to his feet. It will knock in two runs, and Buffalo's lead is 9-6. It looked like Mikey jammed his finger. They hit a little flare, little blooper. About 5 feet fair down the line, but he's thrown out at second base.
1: He was favoring that left hand, as you mentioned, Mike. That guy caught a little bit there in the dirt on the head first slide. I think that's a good teaching moment for Mikey, too, you know, down... Three runs, you getting to second base doesn't mean a whole lot, and there's no reason to take that chance.
0: Yeah, two outs. Because right now you'd have the tying run on deck. Eaton is batting. It's 1-0. He is 1-for-2, and he fouls it back. So it's a single, and he's out 7-4. Pinango 2, Mendoza. Next pitch to Nate is a little bit high and a challenge. And Stubbs has been good. This one he's probably going to lose. He does. That's off the plate. 2-1 the count. A strike on the inside corner. And the Wusox down to their final strike. Down 9-6. Coleman to the plate. There's a ground ball right up the line at third, but foul.
6: It goes out the back there.
0: No, we're just foul. Javen Colvin trying to get the final out. Blue Sox have scored two in this inning. 2-2. Fouled off. Good at bat by Eaton. Popping one off to the right. Two-two, swing and a foul back. Great stuff here by Nate Eaton. Alan Castro would bat next. Can Eaton keep it going?
6: Oh, I love your new car.
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More of Worcester's Rock is coming up next. 100.1 The Pike is Worcester's Rock Station. 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

0: 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More of Worcester's Rock is coming up next. 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
1: Good morning. Thank you for tuning into The Pike, 6 o'clock on this Shoulda Coulda Wednesday. All right, my name is Mike Hsu. This is what we do on Shoulda Coulda Wednesday. If you're not familiar, we've been doing this for a little while. I love it because we get to share a lot of music. And you turn me on to a lot of tunes that I've never heard or I haven't heard in a long time, and it's all about the music. All right. So if there's a song, one of those deep tracks on one of your favorite albums from your favorite band, and you're just like, why isn't this a hit? Why isn't this being played a million times on the radio? Let us know. We want to know about it. You can nominate those songs by calling or texting them in at 508-799-PIKE, 508-799-7453. I'll also put a post on our social media. We're at 100 FM The Pike on our X feed and also on Instagram. I'll put a post up on Facebook, and you can put them in the comments section there also. And today it is a special theme. So usually it's songs that shoulda, coulda been a hit, any artist, any time period. But we do these special themes every now and then to shake it up and make it a little fun. Today, someone suggested yesterday, and I thought it was hilarious, someone suggested we do body parts as a theme. And I said, that sounds terrifying. Well, listen, it doesn't have to be freakish or horrific. Okay? You freak. Or can be if you'd like. That'd be fine, too. Any song that involves a body part. You know, faces, hands, feet, heart, you know, that's a big thing. Eyes, you know, a posterior, perhaps. A body part that's mentioned in the title, in the lyrics. Maybe part of the name of the band? Could be. Start nominating them at 508-799-PIKE, 508-799-7453. And again, like we do every Wednesday at 8:20, we'll choose two, and you vote for the song you want us to play here on The Pike. All right. And then I also have some more tickets to give away for Face to Face, the tribute to Elton John and Billy Idol later in the program, as well as tickets to Killers of Kill Tony at the Hanover Theater on the 29th, and a text keyword at 8 that may get you a trip for two to see Journey on the tour stop of your choice for them. Airfare, hotel included, the premium VIP experience, everything. Sorry, I love this music. You just got to laugh like that when this music is playing. All right, I'll stop that. You know what we should do? We should get our headlines. Let's find out what else is going on in the world with our friend Hank Stoltz.
2: Good morning. Here are the stories we are following at this hour. An American who grew up in Lowell, a Marine veteran, a teacher, 31-year-old Robert Gilman, has been released from a Russian prison and will receive care at a military hospital. He is said to have been near death after 4 years of harsh treatment. His sister thanked President Donald Trump and Senator Ed Martin.

9 to 6 to the Bison. They play at noon today. Partly cloudy, high in the mid-80s today. A shower possible tonight. Thursday, partly cloudy, a little cooler. Sunny Friday with a high around 80. I'm Hank Stoltz, and you're up to date.

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1: No problems right now as you ride along on 290 East from the Turnpike in Auburn to College Square. 395 looking good, traveling incident-free between Webster and Worcester. You're doing fine through Uxbridge on 146 at Lackey Dam Road. No issues on Route 20 through Grafton or Worcester. And you're looking good right now on the Turnpike eastbound. No issues from Westboro to Route 30. I'm Jackie Murphy with your Right Now Traffic.
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0: 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We are Worcester's rock station and Styx Blue Collar Man. 622. Thanks for tuning in on this Shoulda Coulda Wednesday. The theme for this Shoulda Coulda Wednesday is body parts. All right. Now, it could be in the horror film genre type of way that you may be thinking, but there's plenty of songs about the heart or someone's face or somebody's butt. You know, let us know. 508-799-PIKE, 508-799-7453. Can be in the lyrics. Song title could be in the name of the band or the artist, or maybe from, anyway, that's what we're looking for. And again, any artist, any time period. I'm just going to throw this out there. I'm not trying to influence anyone's nomination or vote, but it is Sir Mix-a-Lot's birthday today. That's all I'm going to say. That's all I'm going to say about that. I don't want to influence anything here. So get those nominations in. 508-799-PIKE. 508-799-7453. No, this is not an elaborate ruse just to play Baby's Got Back. Because if I'm going to play that, I'm just going to play it. I might just play it anyway. Because it's Sir Mix-a-Lot's birthday, and that's a great song. And we all need to get out there and shake it on a Wednesday. But we're looking for some your song nominations. Been getting some good ones in so far. A lot of them are kind of body part adjacent, I want to say. And I get it. So I think we'll go ahead and include those. And there's a couple that I forgot about that are hilarious. So keep them coming in. You can call or text them in. 508-799-PIKE. 508-799-7453. While you're mulling that over, let's get some headlines here with our friend Hank Stoltz. It's brought to us by FW Web Company. 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
1: Good morning. Here are the stories we are following at this hour. A Marine veteran, 31-year-old Robert Gilman, has been released from a Russian prison after 4 years of reported barbaric treatment. A group advocating on his behalf said he was feared near death. The Lowell native will receive treatment at a military hospital. President Trump became involved in facilitating the release, as was Senator Ed Markey. 31-year-old Unio Ciro Mine Antonio Shaparo has been identified as the body pulled from Lake Winsigamon on Monday morning. He had been reported missing on Sunday afternoon. Shrewsbury Fire responded. Shaparo was found with the aid of sonar. Governor Healey signed a bill into law Tuesday that aims to prevent book bans in schools and libraries, provides a fair review process for challenged material. Tonight's Powerball drawing estimated at $1 billion. No one has hit the jackpot since May 2nd. Cash payout is $433 million. Partial solar eclipse will be visible in Massachusetts beginning at 1 this afternoon, and at its height just before 2, the moon will cover 16% of the sun. It will all be over by 2:45. Boston Red Sox lost to the Blue Jays 5-3. Worcester Red Sox lost at Tuesday night. They play today at noon. Partly cloudy, high in the mid-80s today. Chance of a shower or thunderstorm tonight. Thursday a little cooler and Friday sunny and 80. I'm Hank Stoltz and you're up to date.
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3: 290 East, a good ride passing Swanson Road. You're moving easily after that, a Plantation Street. No delays right now on 190 South in West Boylston at the Quinnipiuxet Bridge. 146 looking good from Vernon Hill to 290. You're moving easily right now as you travel on the Turnpike eastbound. Your delays begin at the Framingham Service Plaza and stretch to the Weston Barracks. I'm Jackie Murphy with your right now traffic.
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0: routine play, and that is the end of that. The streaky Red Sox streaking in the wrong direction right now. They have lost their fourth straight, 5-3 the final score.
1: What happened? What happened? I'll tell you what happened. It's the Boston Red Sox. That's what happened. You know, last week I said, you know, I love what's going on. They're on fire. You know, they're just winning all the time. And I was there for it and I loved it. But I said, look, they're going to lose 10 in a row because they're the Boston Red Sox. And that's what they do. And that's what they mostly done. The early 2000s, they 2004 was great. They had a good run there, but then they kind of went back to being the Red Sox we all know, and then end up hating by the end of the season. And I know last week people said, shut up, you're a fair weather fan, you're a negative Nelly, you know, you're not a real fan. No, I am a real fan. I'm a realist, all right? A realist. I just knew this. We're four games into the 10-game losing streak that I predicted last week, and I'm not proud, I'm not bragging, I'm just saying you shouldn't be as disappointed as you are right now because it's the Boston Red Sox, and this is what they do. I'm hoping they come back and go on a record-breaking, 20-game win streak. And I hope they get into the I don't want to say it out loud. And then I hope they make it to the fairy. But, you know, this is the, I don't know, right? This is what they do. They build you up with love. They're the prom queen and you're the school nerd and they decide to go out with you and you're psyched. And then, you know, the following week they dump you for the captain of the football team. That's what they do to your heart. All right. So I just want to address the people that told me to shut up last week about them losing 10 in a row because we're in the middle of it happening. You know, speaking of hearts, it shoulda, coulda Wednesday. We're doing body parts today. So songs about body parts that mention body parts that have in the title, maybe even in the name of the band. You know, there's plenty of songs about broken hearts. That's how music got invented. Okay. Someone's heart got squashed, just like the Red Sox are doing to us right now. If you got a song about that or involves any other body part, nominate it now. We're getting some good ones in here. 508-799-PIKE, 508-799-7453. You can call and you can text. Now, here's the 774 texter. I know what happened to the Sox. I got on the bandwagon four games ago. Enough said. Yes, we all have that thing, right? I wore the wrong shirt. I sat on the wrong side of the couch watching the game. You know, I didn't paint my face for the game today. We're all involved. You're right, Texter. We're all to blame.
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0: 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Thanks for tuning in The Pike. My name is Mike Hsu. It is a Shoulda Coulda Wednesday, and we're looking for nominations for songs that involve body parts. It could be about body parts, mention body parts in the lyrics, in the title of the song. Let us know. 508-799-PIKE, 508-799-7453. I put up posts on our social media, Facebook, our X feed at 100 FM The Pike. You can let us know in the comments section there. All right. And then when we do these special editions, it's a little looser on the rules. So if they were kind of a hit, that's fine too. I can tell you this. There is one song that is getting multiple nominations and may just make it on that fact right now. But we're getting some good ones in. I mean, Foreigner, The Cranberries, Billy Idol, Elton John, The Butthole Surfers. Yes, a lot of that. A lot of really good ones. So get your nominations in at 8:20. We'll choose two. Also coming up very, very soon, make sure you're listening for your chance to win tickets to see The Killers of Kill Tony at the Hanover Theater on August 29th from the Tony Hinchcliffe podcast and show Kill Tony. They got a few of the regulars coming to the Hanover. So make sure you're listening for your chance to win those. Right now, though, make sure you listen to Hank Stoltz. He's got our headlines brought to us by the Brooklyn Fair, August 27th through the 30th. You can get more information at brooklynfair.org.
1: Good morning. Here are the stories we are following at this hour. An American who grew up in Lowell, a Marine veteran, a teacher, 31-year-old Robert Gilman, has been released from a Russian prison and will receive care at a military hospital. He is said to have been near death after 4 years of harsh treatment. His sister thanked President Donald Trump and Senator Ed Markey for working for his release. The Worcester County DA has released the name of the man who was pulled from Lake Quinsigamond Monday, 31-year-old Junio Ciromine Antonio Chaparro. It is unclear what led to his being in the water. He was reported missing at 3:30 on Sunday afternoon. 55-year-old Fitchburg man was killed on I-190 in Leominster Tuesday morning near Route 2. Just before morning rush hour, the driver of a second vehicle was taken to the hospital. Families are expected to spend an average of $922 on back-to-school supplies. In-store shopping expected to be down this year as more shoppers go online. Tonight's drawing for Powerball estimated at $1 billion. Cash option, $433 million. Boston Red Sox have now dropped four in a row. They lost in Toronto 5-3. Worcester Red Sox lost 9-6 to the Bison. They play at noon today. Partly cloudy, high in the mid-80s today. A shower possible tonight. Thursday, partly cloudy, a little cooler. Sunny Friday with a high around 80. I'm Hank Stoltz, and you're up to date.
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3: An increase in volume on 290 East between College Square and Shrewsbury Street. And then you're slow well after that from Solomon Pond Road to 495. 395, no problems at Cudworth Road in Webster or Route 20 in Auburn. No issues if you're traveling on 146 at 290. And you're looking good on 190 North through Lancaster. A crash in the median on the Pike East after 495. I'm Jackie Murphy with your Right Now Track.
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Also this morning, I'll have tickets to give away to see Face-to-Face, a tribute to Elton John and Billy Joel at Indian Ranch, coming up on Friday. So if you don't have any Friday plans, you can get some free tickets to this show. 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
1: An increase in volume on 290 East between College Square and Shrewsbury Street. And then you're slow well after that from Solomon Pond Road to 495. 395. No problems at Cudworth Road in Webster or Route 20 in Auburn. No issues if you're traveling on 146 at 290. And you're looking good on 190 North through Lancaster. A crash in the median on the Pike East after 495. I'm Jackie Murphy with your Right Now Traffic.
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0: 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Worcester's rock station, Evanescence. Bring Me to Life, 718. Going to be giving away some tickets very, very soon here to Face to Face, a tribute to Elton John and Billy Joel Friday night at Indian Ranch in Webster. Some beautiful music by the lake right there. And we're definitely going to play a stupid game for listen up for details on how to win that. The number, keep it handy, 508-799-PIKE. 508-799-7453. I was just reading this thing, that the study that was done by this company called Synapse Energy Economics from Cambridge, saying that electricity customers in New England have been overcharged by billions of dollars, according to this study. Overcharges totaling upwards of $8.6 billion over a 10-year period from 2016 to 2025. Each bill was overcharged on average $22. In Massachusetts specifically, it was over $18 monthly for your electric bill there. Well, $8.6 billion, that's nice. That's a nice little chunk of change you were able to get by overcharging us. I think you should pass the savings on if there are any utility companies listening, National Grid, Eversource. How about passing down some of those savings? I know you won't, but you know what would be fair? If maybe you gave us, I don't know, three months off of the electric bill, right? 3 months of free electricity for that $8.6 billion you made over the past 10 years. I mean, I'm not good at math, but it sounds right to me. What do you think? Right now, let's get the rest of the news with our good friend Hank Stoltz, brought to us by the Brooklyn Fear. Brooklyn Fair, not fear. The Brooklyn Fear. The Brooklyn Fair, Brooklyn, Connecticut, August 27th through the 30th. You can get more info at brooklynfair.org.
1: Good morning. Here are the stories we are following at this hour. A Marine veteran, 31-year-old Robert Gilman, has been released from a Russian prison after 4 years of reported barbaric treatment. A group advocating on his behalf said he was feared near death. The Lowell native will receive treatment at a military hospital. President Trump became involved in facilitating the release, as was Senator Ed Markey. 31-year-old Unio Ciro Mine Antonio Shaparo has been identified as the body pulled from Lake Winsigamon on Monday morning. He had been reported missing on Sunday afternoon. Shrewsbury Fire responded. Shaparo was found with the aid of sonar. Governor Healey signed a bill into law Tuesday that aims to prevent book bans in schools and libraries, provides a fair review process for challenged material. Tonight's Powerball drawing estimated at $1 billion. No one has hit the jackpot since May 2nd. Cash payout is $433 million. Partial solar eclipse will be visible in Massachusetts beginning at 1 this afternoon, and at its height just before 2, the moon will cover 16% of the sun. It will all be over by 2:45. Boston Red Sox lost to the Blue Jays 5-3. Worcester Red Sox lost at Tuesday night. They play today at noon. Partly cloudy, high in the mid-80s today. Chance of a shower or thunderstorm tonight. Thursday a little cooler, and Friday sunny and 80. I'm Hank Stoltz, and you're up to date.
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3: An increase in volume on 290 East between College Square and Shrewsbury Street. And then you're slow well after that from Solomon Pond Road to 495. 395, no problems at Cudworth Road in Webster or Route 20 in Auburn. No issues if you're traveling on 146 at 290. And you're looking good on 190 North through Lancaster. A crash in the median on the Pike East after 495. I'm Jackie Murphy with your Right Now Traffic.
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All right. Got a couple of tickets to give away to a Friday night show at Indian Ranch in Webster. Face-to-face tribute to Elton John and Billy Joel. We're going to play my three songs for this. I love doing my three songs. I think it's a lot of fun, but it's pretty simple. I have clips of three songs right here. All right. You have to identify what they have in common. What do these three songs have in common? First person to get it right at 508-799-PIKE, 508-799-7453. We'll get the face-to-face ticket. So here we go. It's my three songs on the Pike.

0: yeah. Love that tune. I don't have enough Uriah Heep in my life. 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First person to get it right will get the tickets to Face to Face Friday night. The tribute to Elton John and Billy Joel at Indian Ranch.
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13: And the sign says long-haired freaky people need

Yeah, we're playing my three songs here on the Pike for tickets to see Face to Face, the tribute to Elton John and Billy Joel, Indian Ranch on Friday. Nobody's gotten this one yet. Here, I'll give it to you one more time. What do these three songs have in common?

0: Yeah, nobody's got it yet. 508-799-PIKE, 508-799-7453. Let me see. Let's get to the phone here. Yeah, the Pike.
1: No, because I was, like, listening, and I couldn't figure it out, but I still was calling. Can I hear him again?
0: You're terrible at multitasking. I'm sorry.
1: I am.
0: Hey, the Pike.
2: Are they songs about outlaws?
0: Doing what specifically?
2: Stealing, like, someone's daughter for courtship?
0: That's very, very specific. But yes, stealing. I'll give it to you, though. Stealing. You got it.
2: Okay.
0: Wow, you got super specific on that. I like that. What's your name, man?
2: Nick.
0: And where are you calling from, Nick?
2: Worcester.
0: All right, my friend. You got two tickets to Face to Face, the tribute to Elton John and Billy Joel at Indian Ranch on Friday night. Good job.
2: Awesome. Thanks.
0: Did that one for our beloved utility companies who have been overcharging us for the past 10 years and overcharged us $8.6 billion over 10 years. I think we should get 3 months free out of that. That's just my humble opinion. Let's get some other news going on right here with our friend Hank Stoltz, brought to us by Colonial Ford of Marlboro, stress-free car shopping.
3: Good morning. Here are the stories we are following at this hour. An American who grew up in Lowell, a Marine veteran, a teacher, 31-year-old Robert Gilman, has been released from a Russian prison and will receive care at a military hospital. He is said to have been near death after 4 years of harsh treatment. His sister thanked President Donald Trump and Senator Ed Markey for working for his release. The Worcester County DA has released the name of the man who was pulled from Lake Quinsigamon Monday, 31-year-old Junio Ciromine Antonio Chaparro. It is unclear what led to his being in the water. He was reported missing at 3:30 on Sunday afternoon. 55-year-old Fitchburg man was killed on I-190 in Leominster Tuesday morning near Route 2, just before morning rush hour. Driver of a second vehicle was taken to the hospital. Families are expected to spend an average of $922 on back-to-school supplies. In-store shopping expected to be down this year as more shoppers go online. Tonight's drawing for Powerball estimated $1 billion, cash option $433 million. Boston Red Sox have now dropped four in a row. They lost in Toronto 5-3. Worcester Red Sox lost 9-6 to the Bison. They play at noon today. Partly cloudy, high in the mid-80s today. A shower possible tonight. Thursday, partly cloudy, a little cooler. Sunny Friday with a high around 80. I'm Hank Stoltz, and you're up to date.
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5: On 290 East, you're a little sluggish passing Shrewsbury Street, and then you're slow well after that from Solomon Pond Road to 495. Busy through Hopkinton on 495 North from West Main Street to the Turnpike. You're slow on 146 North on the approach to 290. There's a work zone in Auburn on 395 between Route 20 and Sutton Ave, and on the Pike East, delays stretch from Route 9 to 95. I'm Jackie Murphy with you right now.
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from he's played with Tom Petty and the Heartbreakers, among many, many others. He did some work with the Black Crowes. 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Coming up, we got your finalists for Shoulda Coulda Wednesday, the Body Parts Edition. All right, got a lot of great nominations. We'll find out what the final two are in about 15 minutes. 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
1: Pockets of congestion on 290 East, College Square to Shrewsbury Street, and Solomon Pond Road to 495. You're busy on 146 North, Vernon Hill to 290. Slow through Hopkinton on 495 North, West Main Street to the Turnpike. Delays on the Turnpike East now extend from Route 9 to 95, and from there to the Supermarket Overpass. You're looking good on 190 at Ararat Street. I'm Jackie Murphy with you right now. Traffic.
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100 FM The Pike and Metallica. It was 35 years ago. I can't believe this. 1991, that they released their self-titled album there. Everyone calls it the Black Album, with that song and The Unforgiven and Nothing Else Matters. And, of course, Enter Sandman. And they just took off into the stratosphere. I mean, they're already kind of huge, but that just made them even bigger. Still a great, one of those few albums I can listen to all the way through without skipping any tunes. So happy anniversary to the Black Album. My name is Mike Hsu. Thanks for tuning in. It is Shoulda Coulda Wednesday, and we have our two finalists right now. This Shoulda Coulda Wednesday's theme was all about body parts. If the song mentioned body part, any body part, as evidenced by our finalists, or it was in the title or the band or whatever, got a lot of great nominations this morning from everyone from the Talking Heads, very good, the Beatles, Elton John, Billy Idol, the Butthole Surfers, AC/DC. Now, with that particular one, they nominated the song Big Balls. I don't believe they were talking about the body part there. Same thing with Curtis Mayfield's Shaft, which was also nominated. Again, not about a body part. But these two are. This is Foreigner, our first finalist, and this is Head Knocker.

Foreigner, Head Knocker. That is your first finalist for Sure Dakota Wednesday here at 100 FM The Pike. Your second one, this got the most nominations this morning, and that is because you people are freaks, and I love you for it. It's from a little band from New York called King Missile, and the song is Detachable Penis. I can leave it home.

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0: not.
1: Missile, Detachable Penis, your second finalist for Shoulda, Coulda Wednesday. Start voting right now. 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And then we'll have a winner. We'll play that winner on the air in about 20 minutes or so. Right now, got to get our headlines in there with our friend Hank Stoltz.
2: Good morning. Here are the stories we are following at this hour. A Marine veteran, 31-year-old Robert Gilman, has been released from a Russian prison after 4 years of reported barbaric treatment. A group advocating on his behalf said he was feared near death. The Lowell native will receive treatment at a military hospital. President Trump became involved in facilitating the release, as was Senator Ed Markey. 31-year-old Unio Ciro Mine Antonio Shaparo has been identified as the body pulled from Lake Winsigamon on Monday morning. He had been reported missing on Sunday afternoon. Shrewsbury Fire responded. Shaparo was found with the aid of sonar. Governor Healey signed a bill into law Tuesday that aims to prevent book bans in schools and libraries, provides a fair review process for challenged material. Tonight's Powerball drawing estimated at $1 billion. No one has hit the jackpot since May 2nd. Cash payout is $433 million. Partial solar eclipse will be visible in Massachusetts beginning at 1 this afternoon. And at its height just before 2, the moon will cover 16% of the sun. It will all be over by a quarter to 3. Boston Red Sox lost to the Blue Jays 5-3. Worcester Red Sox lost at Tuesday night. They play today at noon. Partly cloudy, high in the mid-80s today. Chance of a shower or thunderstorm tonight. Thursday, a little cooler, and Friday, sunny and 80. I'm Hank Stoltz, and you're up to date.
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4: You're slow on 290 East, College Square to Shrewsbury Street, but you are looking better now between Solomon Pond Road and 495. It's a slow go on 146 North, Vernon Hill to 290. You're busy through Hopkinton on 495 North between West Main Street and the Turnpike. No issues right now on 395 through Webster and Auburn. And on the Pike East, you've got delays from Route 30 and Natick to 95. I'm Jackie Murphy with your Right Now traffic.
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0: 100 FM The Pike, Worcester's Rock Station, Foo Fighters, and Big Me. That's definitely going to be me after this morning's program, because we have some more folks from the original Worcester Italian Festival in the studio this morning, and there is a lot of amazing food in here. And once again, the studio smells awesome, and once again, I have the best job in the world. But Don Mercurio is here, the representative from the festival. Don, welcome back.
1: We are going to have to roll you out of
0: here. Absolutely. I'm going to be taking a nap on the couch out there after the show
1: today.
0: It's not
1: a long walk.
0: No, thankfully, not a long walk. So the Italian Festival starts tomorrow.
1: Yeah, tomorrow.
0: All right.
1: 13th, 5 p.m.
0: And where is it again?
1: Right at the Massasoit Road, 37 Massasoit Road at Our Lady of Mount Carmel in Loretto Church. Big yellow brick church across from Rice Square School, where I used to go to school. Can't miss it.
0: Oh, wow.
1: Oh, yeah.
0: And they let you back on the grounds.
1: They let me back in. Yeah, well, you know, I had to go through a couple of things, but I got it cleared just for the week.
0: Did you have the same hair when you were a kid?
1: Yeah, only I was a lot smaller, so I looked like JJ from Good Times.
0: Oh, my God. Really? No. If you're at the festival, just ask for Don Mercurio and marvel. I just give you a hard time because I got nothing.
1: I keep the hairspray
0: companies
1: in business, Mike.
0: That looks like six or seven different kinds of products.
1: Two treat cans a week.
0: Yeah. So that starts tomorrow. Plenty of parking, right? Everyone wants to know about parking. What's the parking
1: situation?
0: Simple,
1: smooth as silk. We have a whole section of our parking lot dedicated for handicaps. So if you have a handicap placard or a plate, you can roll in, no problem. Everybody else can park in our parking lot as well. We got extra space. Then across the street at Rice Square School, we got lots of room. Police officers will be walking you across the street, so it's just a few steps away. Up and down Massasoit Road and the side streets around the church are open, and you can park right on along the sidewalks. It's real easy.
0: And there's live music every day.
1: Tomorrow night, we've got, you've heard of Rot Yacht, or Yacht Rock.
0: Rot Yacht?
1: Can I get that another way?
0: Is that like a death metal
1: That's more
0: band?
1: Like it. No. Yeah. Now, we got Below Deck tomorrow night, which is a great yacht rock
0: band.
1: Oh,
0: yeah. People love the yacht rock.
1: That's Thursday.
0: Yeah.
1: But the XS band. XS band.
0: Love those guys.
1: Friday night.
0: I've seen them.
1: They pack them in, Mike.
0: Yeah, they're fantastic.
1: And then Saturday night, Decades by Design.
0: Yeah,
1: and if you love Italian music.
0: Amazing.
1: And you dig the crooners, we got Johnny Vincent and Joe Cariglia, famous guys in the Central Mass region. Matter of fact, down in Providence, they're very big down there, too. And in Western Mass, they tour. So we got everything going, and we got great stuff for kids, too. We got, are you kidding, the kids' dance party on Saturday. We got a kids' magic show. We got bouncy houses. And there's a special Italian thing we've got called Le Sorelle, which means the Little Sisters, dance troupe. And they do all the old Italian traditional tarantella dances, all those different regional dances with the costumes, the whole nine yards. It's great. You're going to love it.
0: Nice. All that. You got local artists down there, too.
1: Yeah, a little bit of eye candy. Yeah. We got Ducati motorcycles bringing in a bunch of bikes, and Ferrari will have a couple of cars there.
0: And you let people take a spin on those? Yeah. Right? Yeah.
1: We'll see. Yeah. You know, a couple, $5-$10, maybe you can sit on one.
0: Oh, come on. Hey. All right. Dom, thank you. And that
1: speaking of money, I got to say thank you to Unibank, though.
0: Okay. Yeah. Thank the sponsors
1: Unibank,
0: here.
1: Coke,
0: this is a great festival. Yeah.
1: And Duke Duncan and John Dorenzo. Towing company, all these guys have been really, really good to us. Really, really good to us.
0: All right, well, let's work our way around the horn. We have three people in here with food this morning. Lucky me.
1: Yeah.
0: And lucky for my doctor. I'm going to be putting his kids through college. why don't you move the mic there, Dom?
1: This is Teresa Romeo or Teresa Romeo.
0: Introduce yourself if Dom's not getting that right. And tell us where you're from and what you, that amazing, I'll let you describe it, but it just looks amazing. Oh, first, by the way, we are on Facebook Live, so if you want to see the food up close, Keith Stevens is getting right in there. So, Teresa, what did you bring to us this morning?
2: Good morning. So I brought homemade porchetta.
0: Oh boy!
2: That I spent 6 hours making yesterday, Nonna's famous Italian bread.
0: Oh, that looks so amazing!
2: We're gonna have a ton of different Italian specialties at the festival. We'll have brajol, pasta bolognese, fried calamari, and, of course, this porchetta.
0: All right, and where's all this from?
2: Pepe's.
0: Pepe's.
2: 179 Shrewsbury Street. Sorry, I should have started
0: that's
2: off
0: okay.
2: with that.
0: Pepe's, yeah, right there in Shrewsbury, right in the middle of Shrewsbury Street there. And do you guys have, like, social media, website, or anything?
2: We do. We have Facebook. We have Instagram. And follow us and come visit us at the feast. It'll be a lot of fun.
0: Awesome. Yeah, just search Pepe's on all that stuff. But more importantly, go to the Italian Festival. And I'm going to get into that porchetta very soon. I know. It looks amazing. Did you got that, right, Keith?
3: I did.
0: Okay, just want to make sure. You've been in here before, sir. It's good to see you again. And introduce yourself, please.
3: So I'm Bubba from Bubba's Eats.
0: Yeah.
3: coming back to the Italian Festival, our 50th year. Today, I brought you homemade meatball egg rolls.
0: Oh, my.
3: So the homemade meatball, cheese, gravy, and they're fried up. So it's a crunchy meatball sandwich. Also brought you hand-cut french fries.
0: I remember those.
3: You remember those?
0: Those are some of the best fries I've ever had, ever.
3: And as well as sausage egg rolls, sausage, gravy, and cheese.
0: Oh, my gosh.
3: I do have to say, I think you and I are probably going to fight over that porchetta because the smell is just amazing.
0: I'm ready.
3: Yeah.
0: Although you're closer. That's not fair.
3: Yeah, right.
0: Yeah.
3: And but looking forward to a great time at the festival. And Dom, correct me if I'm wrong, are they also doing valet parking this year as well?
1: Valet parking, we're trying to do that mostly for the volunteers and workers.
3: Okay.
1: That way the patrons who come can roll up closer to the event and be in the parking lot or next to the parking lot on the streets.
3: So we just made it easy for everybody to get there.
1: Easy for everybody.
3: Nice. Everybody.
0: Nice.
3: I'm sure Mike's probably going to have some french fries and keep his doctor working.
0: Just one or two. Yeah. One or two pounds.
3: And then when we're done with that, we're going to probably fight over some dessert.
0: Yeah, absolutely. Well, first, Bubba's Eat. So where can people, are you
3: so
0: social media?
3: So I do pop-ups all over the place, mostly independent catering. But you can find me on Facebook at Bubba's Eats and or Instagram. And again, you can see me at the festival. I personally will be there all 4 days. Cooking up some nice, hot, delicious food.
0: Yeah, and it is. I've had it. It's fantastic. So
3: thank
0: you for coming in.
3: Thank
0: and now,
3: you.
0: On to dessert. Oh, this is going to be amazing. And please introduce yourself.
4: Good morning. I'm Debbie from Simply Cannoli.
0: And where are you guys located?
4: We actually are a pop-up.
0: Okay,
4: We've
0: great.
4: Been doing this for 20 years. We do all the fairs. Most of my customers will know us from, like, closest would be Woodstock Fair in Connecticut.
0: Okay.
4: Today I brought you apple walnut cannoli. For breakfast, chocolate peanut butter.
0: That's
4: and
0: very, yes, balanced
4: a
0: breakfast.
4: Lemon coconut.
0: Oh, my.
4: So we do a lot of twisted cannolis. And what our specialty is we make them fresh in front of the patron.
0: Right. So you fill them
4: right
0: to
4: there.
0: Order.
4: Right.
0: That's the correct way, right? That's,
4: exactly.
0: Yeah.
4: It's like you don't. When people see me filling them in front of them, they go, yeah, that's the right way.
0: Right, right.
4: But you can kind of make your own specialty. You come up, you pick a flavor, you pick a topping.
0: I have
4: people that do the craziest things. They do blueberry on a chocolate shell with caramel dribble on it. So I will do anything.
0: Good.
4: The fun part is people love watching me.
0: Yeah. That's awesome. So made to order and pick your own filling, toppings.
4: Exactly.
0: That's fantastic.
4: And these are minis, by the way.
0: These are these look like regular. Wow. They look like regular size to me.
4: So this is great for kids or the elderly who don't want to eat that much. So the minis are a very good size.
0: Well, it's good for me because I'm watching my figure these days. So I'd only eat six of those
3: mini means you have to have two.
0: Right, exactly. That's just used to make up for it, right?
4: Well, we sell
1: them. Just the math equation.
4: We sell them two because everyone was asking us to cut a large in half to share with kids. And it doesn't look very presentable when it leaves.
0: Yeah.
4: So
0: it falls
4: we
0: apart
4: came up
0: and stuff.
4: We came up with the mini and they became very, very popular.
0: Oh my God.
4: You can try a couple different flavors that way.
0: They look amazing. What is like the weirdest combination that you've done? You mentioned the blueberry and caramel thing. Is
4: apple with chocolate. And I can't think of too many desserts that have apple with chocolate on it. But that seems to be a very popular request when they come up to see me.
0: Well, I may request that when I come see you at the festival.
4: Yeah.
0: Awesome. Well, I appreciate you coming in. Oh, and so can people find you on social media?
4: I am on Facebook. And also the other thing we are specialized in is we do gourmet coffee. We do fresh grind.
0: Oh, perfect.
4: So we have a bean machine. And we grind every cup to order. Cappuccino, latte, espresso.
0: Wow. Awesome.
4: So you can come to the festival, have a great supper, any one of these nice dishes, and then have a cannoli and a cup of espresso
0: and
4: watch a great band.
0: Yeah, and listen to some great music and do some dancing.
4: Mm-hmm.
0: Listen, just a word of advice. Before you eat any of this delicious food at the festival, Hit the bouncy house first, then eat. Just want to lay that pro tip out there.
5: You know, thanks. That helps
3: I just
5: me.
3: Want to say a lot.
0: Yeah, I just want to.
3: I know. Just want to say she said most people cut them in half. Nobody I know will cut a cannoli in half. I'm just telling you, we won't share.
0: Yeah,
3: We're good shares, but nobody's cutting that in half. Right.
0: Yeah, exactly. Yeah, very good. Well, I appreciate all of you coming in this morning. Thank you very much. We will see you all at original Worcester Italian Festival. Starting tomorrow. What time does it start tomorrow?
1: Starts 5 p.m. and admission on Thursday. Of course, tomorrow is free. So just come and don't pay to get in. Just have a good time. Get the lay of the land, all that stuff. And then you come back Friday at 5 o'clock, too.
0: Yeah.
1: Saturday, 12 noon, and Sunday, 12 noon. Going to be great. And Sunday after Mass, we bring out the Blessed Mother statue, and we bring out Our Lady Mount Carmel and Loretto, and we post them right before the festival starts.
0: Nice.
1: And come in and see what it's all about. It's awesome.
0: That's great.
1: Yeah.
0: All right.
1: Grazie, well, Michele. I just baptized you Italian, by the way.
0: Really?
1: Yeah. You are now Italian.
0: Oh, finally.
1: Yeah. That's right.
0: So I can eat the porchetta now that I'm officially Italian? Oh,
1: good. I had an Irish teacher in high school, and he told me there are two kinds of people in the world, Italians and those who wish they were Italian. And he was Irish.
0: See,
1: I thought that was a high compliment.
0: My dad always said there's two kinds of people. There were Chinese people and people that wish they were Chinese. I don't know. It must be a family-to-family thing.
1: Yeah, he's proud. Your dad is a proud man.
0: Yeah, awesome.
1: I like that.
0: Well, I appreciate it. We're going to post all the information about the festival up on our website. That's pikefm.com. Our social media, and you'll be able to see the video. Thank you very much, Keith Stevens, for doing that for Facebook Live. Thanks a lot, everybody. Appreciate it.
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0: The Woo Sox are taking on the Buffalo Bison at Polar Park. 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

this morning with a bad hangover, and my penis was missing again. 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This comes in handy a lot of the time. I can leave it home when I

0: Oh, you're freaks. You're all a bunch of freaks. You nominated it. You voted for it overwhelmingly. There's your winner for Shoulda Coulda Wednesday, the Body Parts Edition, King Missile and Detachable Penis. You dirty, filthy freaks. I love you so very much. Thank you for all your nominations for Shoulda Coulda Wednesday and all the voting. It was overwhelmingly King Missile right there. I think we got one vote for Foreigner Head Knocker. Sorry. Had fun with that today. So thank you very, very much for your participation in Shoulda Coulda Wednesday as usual. Coming up in a bit, we got your Pike Laugh Track. And then it is Sleaze Week still for the Pike haircut.
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2: You're slow right now on 290 East between Hope Ave and Shrewsbury Street. You're busy on 146 North Vernon Hill to 290. You're slow through Hopkinton on 495 North from West Main Street to the Turnpike. Looking pretty good on 395 passing Cudworth Road in Webster. Route 20, you've got some volume through Worcester. 190 is looking good through Holden. Pike East is busy, Natick to Weston. I'm Jackie Murphy with your right now traffic.
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1: I was hosting a thing down in Atlanta where I'm from, and a guy and his wife came up to me and he said, "I guess you've heard every redneck thing that's ever been told." And I thought I had, but I smiled and talked to him, and the guy said, "But we swore if we ever met you that we were going to share this story with you." He said, "Last Thanksgiving, we went down to South Georgia to visit my wife's family, and while we were there, her brother got his nipple bitten off by a beaver." And I said, "You have my attention." And apparently, as they told this story, this young man and his friend were driving down the road, and a beaver ran out in front of them, and they hit it with a car. And in the conversation that ensued following that accident, they decided that they needed this beaver to take to the taxidermist because they didn't know anybody that had a mounted beaver in their home. So they climbed down in the ditch and they found this animal. And she said her brother picked him up by the tail and he said, "Look, he ain't even bloody or cut up or nothing." And that's about the moment that the beaver came back to life and bit his nipple off. You got to think about that story for a while. I mean, think about it at the hospital later on when the doctor comes in and goes, "What's wrong with the guy in room number 3? No, really, what happened to him? Probably the only time in history the headline of the paper could include the words beaver and nipple and nobody would be offended by it.
2: 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Jeff Foxworthy. And it is sleaze week for the Pike haircut. So taking care of another request. We've been taking your requests for sleaze week. Last week I was a little light on the sleaze, so we're trying to make up for it this week and be as sleazy as possible, and been getting a lot of requests for it. And one of those will be coming up here in about 10 minutes or so. But will it be sleazy enough? That's entirely up to you. You have to rate for hairiness at 508-799-PIKE, 508-799-7453. 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
1: 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On 290 East, you're slow. College Square to Shrewsbury Street. Busy on 146 North. Vernon Hill to 290. A crash in Oxford. It's on 395 North at Sutton Ave. You're looking good on Route 20 through Grafton. No issues right now on 190 at Mountain Street. Pike East is slow. 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I'm Jackie Murphy with your Right Now Traffic.
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0: Oh, you know, if you don't have a smile on your face at the end of that song, you're just a soulless robot. I'm sorry. Sorry, it's poison for your haircut today for Sleaze Week. And I want action, a request on our text line. Thank you very much for that request. That fits in perfectly. Poison, not an OG, but elevating the genre, if you will, and sleazing it out completely. The sleaze whiz factor there, the sleaziness and cheesiness, both through the roof on that song. That's exactly what we're looking for Sleaze Week here. I love it. I give that a full-on 100. But that's just me, of course. You know, it's all up to your ratings. Is it sleazy enough for Sleaze Week? Is it worthy of being called a Pike haircut? Is it hairy enough? Let us know. 508-799-PIKE. 508-799-7453. We'll go right to that text line here. Let me see what we got. Okay, we'll start here with this 802 texter. Sleazy is Bob Ross watching Sasquatch pole dance while Chewbacca is working at the Aquanet factory. Oh, no. This is the first instance, I believe, of somebody from Chewbacca, Bob Ross and Chewbacca, possibly being unfaithful. I think that's what this implies, doesn't it? I don't know, texter, correct me if I'm wrong, but this Chewbacca-Bob Ross relationship is literally evolving every day through your ratings. 774 texter, right here. Wow, 1 on the sleaze scale, 12 on the corny scale. I think you need to readjust. I'm sorry. 508 texter here, 9.9. Who were the chicks performing that song? They are hot. Yes. Poison, very beautiful people. So much. 508 texter here, Robin Williams doing a whip it with Cheese Whiz. Definitely a 10. Yes, Robin Williams forearms is a positive rating for the haircut. 518 texter, the guy who hates everything. Feeling dirtier than the Boston Harbor at low tide. Oh, well, apparently he likes that one. I mean, I think that's a positive rating. 508 texter here. Bob Ross and Chewbacca are dripping liquid Velveeta all over the back seat. 10 plus plus plus. Ew, solid billion. This 508 texter says Chewbacca will be satisfied tonight after Bob Ross is done with him. Oh, that is a dirty rating. And sleaze meter off the charts, the 774. Texter says, and right here, 512 texter. Where's that from? Texas. Thank you for listening from Texas. 10 plus plus Chewbacca, dirty dancing with microphone stand. Very nice. Very nice. Oh, there's a 508 texter. Chewbacca and Bob Ross building a Cheese Whiz moat around the Aquanet factory while wearing half shirts. Yes. And green sunglasses. I think that might be the first instance of half shirts in the ratings. Half shirts would be both sleazy and cheesy. Very good. Well done. You've created a whole new rating there, 508 texter. Great ratings today. I'm glad this fits in with Sleaze Week this week. Again, keep the sleazy requests coming in at 508-799-PIKE, 508-799-7453. We got a couple more days in Sleaze Week. Let's end it strong.
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2: 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On 290 East, you're slow. College Square to Shrewsbury Street. Busy on 146 North. Vernon Hill to 290. A crash in Oxford. It's on 395 North at Sutton Ave. You're looking good on Route 20 through Grafton. No issues right now on 190 at Mountain Street. 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I'm Jackie Murphy with you right now.
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19: 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On Kalshi, America's number one prediction market platform, you can trade those predictions in a live market. 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

0: 100 FM The Pike and Neil Young. My name is Mike Hsu. Thank you very much for listening today. Thanks for all your ratings for the haircut. Thanks for all your participation in Shoulda Coulda Wednesday, the nominations and the votes and everything. Appreciate that. Always have fun doing that. We'll be back tomorrow with more tickets to give away to Face to Face for Friday night at Indian Ranch in Webster, the tribute to Elton John and Billy Joel. I'll have some more tickets to give away also to the Killers of Kill Tony coming to the Hanover Theater on August 29th. Chuck Perks is coming in. He's going to start that 100-minute workday kickoff very, very soon. That's 100 minutes of music, no commercials. And then don't forget, on your way home today, Mistress Carey will be on at 3 o'clock to take you home. I'll speak at you again tomorrow morning, 6 a.m.
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Chuck Perks, are you a middle child? Well, today is your day. It's Middle Child Day. Sadly, parents who have middle children won't be celebrating since they forgot about them. So it's just a joke. Come on now. Smile. It's the Pike.

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This is some Rock the Dock weather we got going on today. Good thing there's a Rock the Dock scheduled at Indian Ranch in Webster. I'll see you there between 5:30 and 7:30. Oh, we're going to party and give away a ton of prizes today. 100 FM, The Pike.

0: 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Chuck Perks, Appetite for the 80s, coming up at noontime. Well, did you see this in the news? An Indiana man set a Guinness record by growing a 30-foot sunflower. The record, world's saddest farmer.
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Chuck Perks, Pike Concert Season Pass this week. Yes, we're getting you in to see Yacht Rock Review at the Leader Bank Pavilion on August 22nd. I've got today's keyword for you to win those tickets. 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
3: Appetite for the 80s coming up next at noon. Now, here's a serious question for you, and be honest. How many times do you typically use a bath towel before you wash it? Over 24,000 Americans were asked that question. The number one answer was two or three times. 40% of people agreed, but here's where it gets weird. The second most popular answer with 20% of the vote was washing it after four or five uses. Doesn't it start to smell at some point? It's just a question. 10% of people won't wash their towel until five or six uses. And 10% won't throw it in the washer until seven or more times. Another question. When does the shower become pointless if you keep drying yourself off with an old dirty towel? And for the clean freaks out there, 13% of people wash it after every use, which seems excessive. But nothing beats the fresh towel, that fresh towel feeling. At least for most, because 1% said they don't use towels at all. Air drying for the win. 100 FM The Pipe.
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Chuck Perks got stupid criminals in the news coming up in 30 minutes. Here's the headline: a drunk driver had a drive sober license plate. We'll dig in with that one in 30 minutes on The Pike.

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Chuck Perks. Well, there's a new study out that found more senior citizens than ever are buying guns. You know, still, the deadlier danger presented by Grandpa is pulling his finger. 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

0: 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Time now for stupid criminals in the news. You've probably seen mugshots where criminals are wearing shirts with ironic messages, but this is new. Troopers in Arizona arrested a driver on Saturday who was driving under the influence. They originally pulled them over for a broken taillight, but when they talked to the driver, there were obvious signs of impairment. The driver even admitted to drinking and driving, and a blood alcohol test later showed they were 2.5 times higher the legal limit. The crazy part was the driver had a vanity license plate on the front of their vehicle that said, "Arrive Alive." And around the edges, it said, "Drive sober or get pulled over." The police said it's a lesson in practice what you preach. Yes. And you just can't fix stupid.
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Tom Petty on 100 FM, The Pike, Worcester's Rock Station. Chuck Perks riding along with you here in the back seat. Hey, there's a new study that says women may be more responsive to romance when they are full. So guys, forget about the movie. Take her out for dinner and then another dinner.

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Lenny Kravitz. 100 FM, the Pike, Worcester's rock station. The Pike concert season passed this week. We're getting you in to see Yacht Rock Review at the Leader Bank Pavilion in Boston, August 22nd. I've got today's keyword to get you those tickets. 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

0: Ozzy Osbourne on 100 FM, the Pike Worcester's rock station. Chuck Perks. Well, it's always nice to stumble upon an unexpected deal when you're at a store. But what about a cashier's error? Error. It's a weird thing. It's a weird word to say. Do you consider it a lucky break if a cashier makes a mistake in your favor? Or do you speak up? In a survey, 33% of people admit that they have remained silent when a cashier failed to ring up an item during checkout. 37% say they've accidentally left the store without paying for an item. 27% say they feel guilty when that happens. 22% feel embarrassed. And 12% admit they feel happy they received something without paying for it. 58% of people who say they accidentally left without paying go back to either return the item or pay for it. Younger adults are especially likely to make things right, and men are more likely to go back than women. Maybe it's an honesty thing. To reset any bad juju or karma. Or because they feel like it's just the right thing to do. Overall, 30% of Americans say they've shoplifted before. Shame. That's up from 23% in 2024. Among those who've shoplifted, 37% say they did so within the past year. And most people blame current economic conditions. 100 FM, the Pike.
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Wister's Rock Station, 100 FM, The Pike. It's Mistress Carrie reporting for duty on the 12th day of August, the year 2026. A big anniversary for Led Zeppelin. On this date in 1968, Jimmy Page, Robert Plant, John Paul Jones, and John Bonham played together for the first time when they rehearsed at a studio on Gerrard Street in London's West End. The first song they played together was a version of Train Kept a Rollin'. They also played Smokestack Lightning and a version of a song called I'm Confused that turned out to be Dazed and Confused. Happy birthday, Led Zeppelin. 100 FM, The Pike.

down the pike, it's Mistress Carrie in the big story this afternoon. The LA Lakers are being sold again for the second time in a year to businessmen Josh Kushner and Bob Iger for a record-breaking price. The sale agreement, $12.5 billion, according to a person familiar with the terms who spoke to the Associated Press, under the condition of anonymity, they say. They said that Kushner and Iger are buying the NBA's most valuable franchise. The Lakers were valued last year at $10 billion, a record for a pro sports team, when Mark Walter purchased the controlling stake from the Buss family, who owned the team since 1979. Kushner, a venture capitalist, and the former Walt Disney Company CEO, Bob Iger, have been working together on landing a possible NBA expansion team for Vegas, but by buying the Lakers, they won't have to wait until that possibility of expansion in the 2028-2029 season at the earliest. Insane. $12.5 billion, and they still suck. The Foo Fighters on the pike.

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Next Saturday night, they're going to be with Lynyrd Skynyrd at the Xfinity Center in Mansfield. Cold as ice. That's Foreigner on the Pike. It's Mistress Carrie. In a new interview, Slash was asked about what it's like to work on new music and have it compared to an iconic album like their debut from 1987, Appetite for Destruction. He said that, no, you just write what's in the moment and what you're sort of going through now. He said that it's a humbling thing that Appetite has become so iconic, but it's not something that you really sort of look back at, especially something that was so long ago, he said. 100 FM, The Pike.

0: to see Roger Daltrey at the Big E this fall. That's the Who on the Pike. It's Mistress Carrie. We're not going to talk about the fall right now because it's literally perfect. Partly cloudy and 85 this afternoon in Worcester. Absolutely gorgeous. 65 the low tonight. Great for sleeping with the windows open. Partly cloudy and 81 tomorrow. And then a quick peek at the weekend forecast. If it holds up, great. Mostly sunny and 80 on Friday. Partly cloudy and 79 on Saturday. The possibility of some showers on Sunday afternoon with a high of 75. 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

938 Special, Worcester's Rock Station, 100 FM, The Pike. If you're looking for signs of the apocalypse, Lindsey Buckingham says that he and Stevie Nicks are getting along better than ever. They talk almost every day. And it sounds like the documentary that they've been working on that he credits with bringing them back together, well, it looks like that's going to come out in 2027. He also said that reissuing the Buckingham Nicks album that the duo did before they joined Fleetwood Mac, well, that helped to open the door. Lindsey Buckingham and Stevie Nicks getting along again? Something. Is that a pig that just flew by the studio window?

0: having Floyd on the Pike, Miss Riz Carey. I keep getting tagged in this video that's gone viral on TikTok and Instagram. Back in 1999, at the old local bazooka back at Green Hill Park, I was backstage at the show interviewing Shavo and Surge from System of a Down when my giant brick cell phone rang in the middle of the interview. And Serge Tankian answered it, heard a man on the other line, assumed it was my dad, gave me the phone back before I had to tell him that, no, it wasn't my dad. It was Sully from Godsmack. This is how he picked up the phone, thinking it was my dad.
1: Who are you? Why are you here? Why are you calling me? Why are you doing this to me right now? Hang on one sec.
2: Hello?
3: That's your dad, dude.
2: Sully?
4: That's Serge from System of a Down.
3: Oh, is it?
4: That's Sully from Godsmack. Hold on.
3: Sully! What's up, dude? I didn't know it was you. Her phone was ringing and I picked it up for her. And I just started like, so how you doing, man? I'm doing great. It's beautiful out here. Where are you guys? Awesome. Well, I hope I see you soon. Huh? I will. You too, man. Are you guys riding? Are you riding? Right on. Awesome, dude. Awesome. Well, I'm going to go now and finish this thing, and I'll talk to you later, dude. All right, bro. Good luck. Good luck on the video. Bye.
0: By the way, that video that he's talking about, they were on set shooting the voodoo video. The video is freaking hilarious. I don't know who dug that out from the archives in 1999 on TikTok, but it's on my TikTok if you want to check it out. Speaking of Godsmack, 100 FM, The Pike.

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Mistress Carrie on 100 FM. The

3 days grace on the pike. It's Mistress Carrie. Well, if you've ridden the T at any point in your life, you know how it can be. And sometimes it's not pleasant. A lot of the times it's not pleasant. But Malden resident, 30-year-old Michelle Dundeck, she wanted you to be able to ride the T in the comfort of your own house. So she created a game out of the T. The game's object is to collect as many cards as possible. Each player collects these cards when they visit the stations they're assigned by drawing cards. When you visit the station, you get to keep the card. But much like riding the actual T around Boston, things don't go always according to plan. She said, I think the subway system here is really a labor of love. People complain about it because they care about it. The video that she posted up online has gone viral. It's been seen over 500,000 times. She is selling this game out of her garage, and you can find it online. I've ridden the actual T. I don't need to do it on my couch. Tom Petty on the Pike.

0: Lee from the Red Hot Chili Peppers not having a good afternoon, taking to social media, just saying, what the F, at the news that this afternoon, Bob Iger, the former CEO of Disney, and Josh Kushner, who is a venture capitalist, have put together $12.5 billion to buy the Lakers less than a year after they were purchased for $10 billion. Flea from the Red Hot Chili Peppers, well, he has now deleted that tweet, obviously worried that his favorite team is going to get mad at him, and he's trying to make friendly with the new owners. Come on, Flea!
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2: A slow ride on 290 West from just over the Shrewsbury line down to just about East Central in Worcester. Eastbound's okay, though, on 290. 190's fine between Worcester and Leominster. The Pike's not bad. Westboro to Auburn and back. It is slow, though. Marlboro down to the Pike in Hopkinton on 495 South. And the Pike West is delayed before 495 in Hopkinton. But looking good between Auburn and Webster on 395. And nice to and from Rhode Island on 146. I'm Dave Gardner with your right now traffic.
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my own worst enemy. That's Lit on the Pike. It's Mistress Carrie. That song featured as one of like the 30 or 40 songs on the soundtrack for the new Madden 27 game that comes out tomorrow. Ozzy on the Pike.

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Simple Minds, Don't You Forget About Me, Worcester's Rock Station, 100 FM The Pike, Mistress Carrie on your Wednesday afternoon. And if you want to go see Marshall Tucker this Saturday at Indian Ranch, all you got to do to try and win these tickets, because I got them all this week to give away, text FIRE, F-I-R-E, to 50888 right now, F-I-R-E, text it to 50888. You can win tickets to see Marshall Tucker Saturday at Indian Ranch in Webster. We were talking about it earlier, happy anniversary, or should I say birthday, to Led Zeppelin. The four members of Led Zeppelin jammed for the first time in West London on this date in 1968.

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1: You're on the brakes on 290 West from the Burn Coat Curve to Route 9 Belmont Street. Eastbound's okay, passing by downtown. It is slow before Jackson Road on Route 2 West, backed up to 111 in Harvard, and delayed from Marlboro down to the Pike in Hopkinton on 495 South. The Pike's okay between Westboro and Auburn, and no big backups on Route 20. Looking good to and from Connecticut on 395, and no complaints on 146 to and from Rhode Island. I'm Dave Gardner with your right now traffic.
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When that one came out, I could have bought it on vinyl, but I wanted it on cassette. I think I still have that cassette, by the way. Dr. Feelgood, Motley Crue on the Pike. It's Mistress Carrie. I bring it up because today is National Vinyl Record Day. It's scheduled on August 12th, created by Gary Freiberg in Los Osos, California. He set the day as August 12th because it's the day Thomas Edison invented the phonograph on this date in 1877. He intended the day to be when people could appreciate the fond memories they have with vinyl records. He set the day back like in the 90s, but now vinyl is back and kind of bigger than it ever was. Soundgarden on the Pike.

0: I know Pike morning show host Mike Hsu is counting the days until the 50-something tour with Rush gets to New England. But this news about this Neil Peart documentary called No One's Disciple, it's going to premiere at the Toronto International Film Festival on the 16th of September. Canada's CBC network is going to air it September 23rd. No word yet on where or when we're going to be able to watch it in the United States. But not only does it tell the story of Neil Peart, but it asks people close to Neil, like Geddy Lee and Alex Lifeson, about writing songs, touring, and just being in a band with him. But it's also got interviews with the likes of Chad Smith from the Red Hot Chili Peppers, Stuart Copeland from The Police, Danny Carey from Tool, and even the late Taylor Hawkins from the Foo Fighters. He obviously gave this interview for the film before he passed away.
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2: It gets bogged down on 290 West, just over the Shrewsbury line down to East Central and Worcester. So lots of stop and go there. 190 South is slow at the 290 merge in Worcester. 190 North, though, is okay heading up towards Leominster. It's a busy but a moving ride through Harvard and Lancaster on Route 2 West. You're looking pretty good on the Pike between Westboro and Auburn. No big backups on Route 20 or 146. And good to go between Auburn and Webster on 395. I'm Dave Gardner with your right now traffic.
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Big news coming from the Scorpions today. They're headed to outer space. And no, I don't mean on like a billionaire's rocket ship. Inspired by the imagery of Rock You Like a Hurricane, the music video, Scorpions Hurricane is an officially licensed 96-page graphic novel that is going to take the band on an outrageous sci-fi adventure. Here's the description. Centuries from now, Scorpions aren't just touring the world, they're touring the galaxy. Their latest stop is Venus 7, a mysterious planet rumored to be the home of the greatest after-party in the universe. But what starts as an intergalactic celebration quickly turns into a fight for survival when the band is captured by a technologically advanced society of warriors determined to keep their world free of men. Yep, it's always the women. So everything is our fault, isn't it? AC/DC on the Pike. Yeah.

0: soon to be Rock and Roll Hall of Fame inductee Billy Idol on the Pike. It's Mistress Carrie. When I had his longtime guitarist Billy Morrison on the podcast last week, I asked him about Steve Stevens because I'm trying to get Steve Stevens on the show before he gets inducted into the Rock and Roll Hall of Fame alongside Billy Idol. He's also got a new signature line of guitars coming out. So I asked Billy Morrison, and I knew what the answer was going to be before I asked the question, but I wanted to hear the answer. I asked him, can you give me some dirt on Steve Stevens? Here's Billy Morrison.
1: There's another soundbite that you can use in promo, because give me the dirt is always going to get no.
0: I tried to get dirt for about Ozzy last time. I knew the no was coming.
1: I don't play that game. And also, by the way, there is no dirt on Steve Stevens. He's a wonderful guy. He's an incredible player. And I've been in a band with him for 17, 18 years. Where's the dirt, you know?
0: That's Billy Morrison. The one word answer, just no. I'm not giving you any dirt on my buddy. And by the way, he's a good guy. There is no dirt. So they'll be back on the 18th. They're going to be at the Bank of New Hampshire Pavilion. If you missed Billy Idol down at the Mohegan Sun Arena, Three Doors Down on the Pike.

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just the jolt you need to get home from work. We're clocking out and rocking out now. Mistress Carrie on 100 FM. The

were talking about it earlier. The four members of Led Zeppelin got together to play together for the first time in West London on this date in 1968. Led Zeppelin on the Pike, It's Mistress Carrie and Journey extended their Final Frontier tour to the fall. If you missed them at the DCU Center this summer, they'll be back at the TD Garden this fall. But if you would like to go and see them someplace further away, maybe someplace near some friends, family, a city you've never been to, you could score a trip for two to the U.S. tour stop of your choice, including the flights, hotel, a VIP package with exclusive tour posters and merch, and two tickets to see Journey live in concert. We've got text keywords all day, every weekday this week. 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

0: Crazy Bitch Buck Cherry, Worcester's Rock Station, 100 FM The Pike. What the hell happened on this date in history? Well, we were already talking about how Led Zeppelin got together for the first time to jam together in West London on this date in 1968. On this date in 1984, Lionel Richie performed at the closing ceremony of the LA Olympics to an audience around the world on television of 2.6 billion people. On this date in 1989, the two-day Moscow Music Peace Festival took place at Lenin Stadium in Moscow. We've all heard the infamous stories about the flight over there, because in 1989, they put Motley Crue, Ozzy, Bon Jovi, Skid Row, and the Scorpions all on the same plane. On this date in 2009, Les Paul passed away at the age of 94 after suffering from severe pneumonia. And if you're celebrating your birthday today on August 12th, I'll finish the show by saying happy birthday to you. You're sharing it with Mark Knopfler from Dire Straits and Mr. Big Butts himself, Sir Mix-a-Lot.
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1: 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Just play the game one way. You hit a ball in the gap, run. 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